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0: Broadcasting from the tippy top of the Flower Mound, deep in the heart of Northern Ireland, this is Wild Country, part of the iMedia Broadcasting Group. 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
1: From the Sky News Centre at 2, specialist courts for rape and sexual offences will be rolled out across England and Wales within 2 years. Trial dates will also be fixed from next month to try to prevent delays. The government's announcement of the changes credited Labour MP Charlotte Nicholls. She waived her anonymity as a rape victim to tell the Commons in March that she waited more than 1,000 days to go to court.
2: Every single one of those days was agony, made worse by having a role in public life that meant that the mental health consequences of my trauma were played out in public.
1: Princess Diana's brother says Harry and Meghan's media treatment echoes what happened to his sister. Earl Spencer's described press coverage of the Duke and Duchess of Sussex as a cancerous influence on their life. Police have made a second murder arrest after a woman's remains were found 7 years after disappearing. Bones were discovered in an area of shrubland in Feltham in West London in August after a wildfire the previous week. A Russian exit poll is projecting a convincing win for the ruling United Russia Party, backed by Vladimir Putin. Votes have been cast for the past 3 days in the first parliamentary election since the 2022 invasion of Ukraine. In sport, Manchester United rescued a 1-1 draw at Fulham in the Premier League to avoid a third straight defeat in all competitions. Mateus Cunha scored in the 89th minute for the visitors. Boss Michael Carrick was impressed with how they responded to going behind to an own goal.
3: The boys could have thought, you know, it's one of those days and it's gone against us, but I really liked the reaction. The way we finished the game and come back into the game would be easy for that game to go in another direction. And we nearly won it at the end.
1: Early leaders Manchester City got past Sunderland 5-3 to maintain their winning start. Liverpool beat Bournemouth 1-0. And Rangers got a 1-0 win at rivals Celtic in the Scottish Premiership. They're 2 points off the top of the table. That's the latest.
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1: From the Sky News Centre at 3, every Crown Court in England and Wales will have at least one courtroom dedicated to hearing rape and sexual offence cases within the next 2 years. Victims will also be offered a private entrance, while trial dates will be fixed from next month. As part of wider government efforts to tackle gender-based violence, a task force was announced yesterday to address misogyny. Rachel Bridge is from a girl guiding group in Derbyshire.
2: We want all girls to know they can do anything, so we want to empower them to speak up. We want them to feel safe and have safe spaces to go to.
1: Princess Diana's brother says he felt it was his duty to write a new memoir about his sister, which has included damning claims about the king. He alleged that the then Prince Charles said we'll forget her soon enough following her death in 1997. Buckingham Palace says grief can cloud reason. Earl Spencer also says Harry and Meghan's media treatment echoes what his sister went through. Emma Jones is from Press Campaigners Hacked Off.
3: You only have to look at stories about Meghan Markle and Prince Harry to see that there's still this monetized hatred. And I think that that element of press intrusion and harassment hasn't changed at all. And it won't change until the press are regulated.
1: Health leaders are encouraging families to have difficult conversations after a sharp decline in organ donation. NHS Blood and Transplant says nearly 9,000 people are on a waiting list. The Liberal Democrats want a Secretary of State for civilian readiness. They're arguing preparing for wars not being taken seriously enough. Manchester City leads the Premier League by 3 points as the only team with a perfect record going into the international break. It's after a 5-3 home victory over Sunderland. Liverpool are sixth after a 1-0 win at Bournemouth. And Rangers are just 2 points off the top of the Scottish Premiership after back-to-back victories over Celtic. A 1-0 win at Parkhead followed the 3-0 League Cup triumph at Ibrox the previous Sunday. That's the latest.
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1: From the Sky News Centre at 4, rape and serious sex offence cases will be given fixed trial dates from October and within 2 years be heard in dedicated courtrooms in England and Wales, Chris Milligan reports.
2: They'll be rolled out across every Crown Court, giving victims private waiting rooms and special entrances. Ministers hope changes to the criminal justice system will put survivors front and centre and encourage more to come forward. Fixed dates rather than floating ones should remove the risk of delays. In 2025, rape cases took an average of 424 days to complete. The Tories say measures to address long waits were overdue.
1: Press treatment of what Prince Harry and Meghan's been likened to that of what Diana went through, according to the late princess's brother. Buckingham Palace has distanced itself from allegations against the King in Earl Spencer's new book. Urgent action has been called for to help nearly 9,000 people waiting for an organ donation. NHS Blood and Transplant says it's one of the most challenging periods in over a decade. A Russian exit poll's projecting a convincing win for the ruling United Russia Party, backed by Vladimir Putin. It's the first parliamentary election since the 2022 invasion of Ukraine. Celtic manager Martin O'Neill says the international break is time to take stock after losing to Rangers again. The 1-0 Scottish Premiership defeat at Parkhead followed last Sunday's 3-0 capitulation in the League Cup at Ibrox. O'Neill says there's much to ponder.
3: Time for a bit of self-reflection as much as anything else, and I think these things are important. Of course, the players who are on international duty don't get that time, but the last time we had the international break, we come roaring back. We won all 7 games to take the league.
1: Rangers trail their old firm rivals by 2 points. And Manchester City leads the Premier League by 3 points thanks to a 5-3 victory over Sunderland. Manchester United sit 12th, needing a late equaliser to rescue a 1-1 draw at Fulham. That's the latest. I'm Cam Hall.
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0: Broadcasting from the tippy top of the Flower Mound, deep in the heart of Northern Ireland. This is Wild Country, part of the iMedia Broadcasting Group. 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
1: From the Sky News Centre at 5, specialist courts for rape and sexual offences will be rolled out across England and Wales within 2 years. Trial dates will also be fixed from next month to try to prevent delays. The government's announcement of the changes credited Labour MP Charlotte Nicholls. She waived her anonymity as a rape victim to tell the Commons in March that she waited more than 1,000 days to go to court.
2: Every single one of those days was agony, made worse by having a role in public life that meant that the mental health consequences of my trauma were played out in public.
1: Princess Diana's brother says he felt it was his duty to write a new memoir about his sister. He alleges that the then Prince Charles said we'll forget her soon enough following her death in 1997. Buckingham Palace says grief can cloud reason. Health leaders are warning that a sharp decline in organ donation has led to the most challenging period in over a decade. People are being urged to sign the NHS donor register, with family consent falling by almost a fifth over the last 5 years. Specialist nurse Jessica Kemp's encouraging close relatives to talk.
3: I know that it's an incredibly difficult conversation to have, but we're much more likely to actually need an organ transplant than to actually be in a position to become a donor. And so it's really important that we come together, we talk about what organ donation is and what we would want after our death.
1: Residents in Kent evacuated after a fire at a nearby hotel have been told they'll hear from council housing officers today as they hope to return home. There are concerns of structural damage at the Grand Burston in Folkestone. Manchester City leads the Premier League as the only team with a perfect record going into the international break. They got a 5-3 victory over Sunderland. Liverpool are sixth after a 1-0 win at Bournemouth. And Rangers are just 2 points off the top of the Scottish Premiership. They defeated Celtic 1-0 at Park Head following their 3-0 League Cup triumph at Ibrox the previous Sunday. That's the latest. I'm Cam Hall.
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1: From the Sky News Centre at 6, every Crown Court in England and Wales will have at least one courtroom dedicated to hearing rape and sexual offence cases within the next 2 years. Victims will also be offered a private entrance, while trial dates will be fixed from next month. As part of wider government efforts to tackle gender-based violence, a task force was announced yesterday to address misogyny. Rachel Bridge is from a girl guiding group in Derbyshire.
2: We want all girls to know they can do anything, so we want to empower them to speak up. We want them to feel safe and have safe spaces to go to.
1: Health leaders say a sharp decline in organ donations led to the most challenging period for transplants in over a decade. More than 8,700 people are currently waiting for treatment across the UK. Princess Diana's brother says the treatment of the Duke and Duchess of Sussex has echoes of how his sister was dealt with by the media. Earl Spencer says he feels it's his duty to write a memoir about his family. Residents in Kent evacuated after a fire at a nearby hotel have been told they'll hear from council housing officers today as they hope to return home. There are concerns of structural damage at the Grand Burston on Folkestone's harbour front. Police believe the fire may have been started deliberately. To sport now, where Enzo Maresca has 5 Premier League wins from his first 5 games as Manchester City boss going into the international break. They top the table by 3 points after beating Sunderland 5-3. The Italian is reflecting on an excellent start as Pep Guardiola's successor.
3: The international break is good because we can review what we have done and what we can do better, but at the same time we can relax a little bit more.
1: Liverpool are 6th following a 1-0 victory at Bournemouth. Manchester United boss Michael Carrick's under more pressure after a 1-1 draw at Fulham, which leaves Tottenham bottom. And there's a warning, our supplies of tea are being affected by climate change. Farmers in Kenya say the extreme heat is damaging their harvests. That's the latest. I'm Imani Rana.
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8: Bournemouth have started off their Europa League campaign with a win, beating Real Sociedad in their first ever European fixture. No such joy for Celtic, though. They were beaten by Ferencváros 3-1 at home. Martin O'Neill says they were taught a lesson. In the Carabao Cup, Manchester City cruised past Norwich City 5-0. Teenager Floyd Samba got on the score sheet twice. Boss Enzo Maresca says it was a strong debut.
3: It was good. He didn't play many games as a nine. We trained the last 2-3 days. And as I said yesterday, it's very good also finishing the action. So I think it was a good game for him.
8: Sticking with football, the FA chair Debbie Hewitt has written it to FIFA president Gianni Infantino, calling for an independent review into the World Cup private investor plan. Infantino remains under pressure after 3 continental confederations rejected his plans to create a company to run the World Cup. And Olympic champion Keely Hodgkinson says she is quite literally built different. The middle distance runner found that she had 2 tendons when she had a hamstring tear last year ahead of the European Championships in Birmingham.
0: Wild Country. Sport.
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Now old Applejack was loved by everyone he ever knew. And Applejack picked apples, but he picked the banjo too.

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0: A bright and chilly start across Northern Ireland, with sunny spells through the morning and temperatures reaching around 15 degrees into the afternoon.

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6: From the iMedia News Centre. The Independent Remuneration Board, which is responsible for setting the salaries and pensions of MLAs, has published a draft determination on MLA pay for the 2027-32 Assembly mandate. The basic MLA salary will rise from £67,200 to £69,216 from the first sitting day of the new Assembly mandate next year, with future annual adjustments determined by earnings growth but limited by a 3% cap. Senator Alison Common has described a visit by Minister for Further and Higher Education, Research, Innovation and Science, James Lawless, to two further education and training centres in Drogheda as an opportunity to showcase the alternative pathways available to young people into education, training and rewarding careers. Minister Lawless visited Drogheda Youth Reach at the FET Centre on King Street and Drogheda College Donmore FET campus yesterday, meeting students, apprentices and staff and hearing firsthand about their experiences. The wife of paedophile former DUP leader Geoffrey Donaldson is to apply for an appeal against the findings of her trial of the facts. She was accused of 5 offences alongside her husband, who was convicted of 18 charges, including one of rape against 2 women when they were children. Eleanor Donaldson faced a trial of the facts after it was found she was mentally unfit to face a normal trial. The jury found she did carry out the act she was accused of, including aiding and abetting her husband, offending and child cruelty. He will be sentenced next month, while she will be dealt with under the Mental Health Act. And finally, every household in Northern Ireland will receive a £63 discount on their electricity bill heading into winter. The discount scheme, funded by Westminster, will pay out automatically from the start of next month. Those who pay their bills by direct debit will see the cash deducted from their bills, while pay-as-you-go users will have money credited to their account when they top up their meter. The payment will also be made over the next 2 years. That's the latest from the iMedia News Centre.
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4: Former MasterChef host John Tarode has said the BBC's decision to sack him from the show left him devastated. It followed an allegation that he used highly offensive racist language, which was upheld in a review looking into fellow presenter Greg Wallace, who was also fired due to alleged misconduct. In an interview with The Telegraph, Tarode said he received the news via a call from his agent while he was on holiday. And get your 10 paddles at the ready. Strictly Come Dancing returns to our screens with a brand new presenting lineup. Emma Willis, comedian Josh Widdicombe, and former professional dancer Johannes will take over from longtime hosts Tess Daly and Chloe Winkleman. Self-proclaimed Strictly mega fan Evie has been hooked since the first series ever. She says she's looking forward to the new lineup.
5: I was quite surprised. I was surprised there's going to be three, and I was surprised at the three they selected. However, I'm really, really excited. I think Emma Willis, I think she's going to be fantastic as a presenter.
3: Wild Country Entertainment News in a minute.
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5: Bournemouth have started off their Europa League campaign with a win, beating Real Sociedad in their first ever European fixture. No such joy for Celtic, though. They were beaten by Ferencváros 3-1 at home. Martin O'Neill says they were taught a lesson. In the Carabao Cup, Manchester City cruised past Norwich City 5-0. Teenager Floyd Samba got on the score sheet twice. Boss Enzo Maresca says it was a strong debut.
6: It was good. He didn't play many games as a nine. We trained the last 2-3 days. And as I said yesterday, it's very good also finishing the action. So I think it was a good game for him.
5: Sticking with football, the FA chair Debbie Hewitt has written it to FIFA president Gianni Infantino, calling for an independent review into the World Cup private investor plan. Infantino remains under pressure after three continental confederations rejected his plans to create a company to run the World Cup. And Olympic champion Kiwi Hodgkinson says she is quite literally built different. The middle distance runner found that she had two tendons when she had a hamstring tear last year ahead of the European Championships in Birmingham.
4: Wild Country. Sport.
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1: Former MasterChef host John Tarode has said the BBC's decision to sack him from the show left him devastated. It followed an allegation that he used highly offensive racist language, which was upheld in a review looking into fellow presenter Greg Wallace, who was also fired due to alleged misconduct. In an interview with The Telegraph, Tarode said he received the news via a call from his agent while he was on holiday. And get your 10 paddles at the ready. Strictly Come Dancing returns to our screens with a brand new presenting lineup. Emma Willis, comedian Josh Widdicombe, and former professional dancer Johannes will take over from longtime hosts Tess Daly and Cluia Winkleman. Self-proclaimed Strictly mega fan Evie has been hooked since the first series ever. She says she's looking forward to the new lineup.
2: I was quite surprised. I was surprised there's going to be three, and I was surprised at the three they selected. However, I'm really excited. I think Emma Willis, I think she's going to be fantastic as a presenter.
0: Wild Country Entertainment News in a minute.
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9: From the iMedia News Centre. The Independent Remuneration Board, which is responsible for setting the salaries and pensions of MLAs, has published a draft determination on MLA pay for the 2027-32 Assembly mandate. The basic MLA salary will rise from £67,200 to £69,216 from the first sitting day of the new Assembly mandate next year, with future annual adjustments determined by earnings growth but limited by a 3% cap. Senator Alison Common has described a visit by Minister for Further and Higher Education, Research, Innovation and Science, James Lawless, to two further education and training centres in Drogheda as an opportunity to showcase the alternative pathways available to young people into education, training and rewarding careers. Minister Lawless visited Drogheda Youth Reach at the FET Centre on King Street and Drogheda College Donmore FET campus yesterday, meeting students, apprentices and staff and hearing firsthand about their experiences. The wife of paedophile former DUP leader Geoffrey Donaldson is to apply for an appeal against the findings of her trial of the facts. She was accused of 5 offences alongside her husband, who was convicted of 18 charges, including one of rape against 2 women when they were children. Eleanor Donaldson faced a trial of the facts after it was found she was mentally unfit to face a normal trial. The jury found she did carry out the act she was accused of, including aiding and abetting her husband, offending and child cruelty. He will be sentenced next month, while she will be dealt with under the Mental Health Act. And finally, every household in Northern Ireland will receive a £63 discount on their electricity bill heading into winter. The discount scheme, funded by Westminster, will pay out automatically from the start of next month. Those who pay their bills by direct debit will see the cash deducted from their bills, while pay-as-you-go users will have money credited to their account when they top up their meter. The payment will also be made over the next 2 years. That's the latest from the iMedia News Centre.
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11: A bright and chilly start across Northern Ireland with sunny spells through the morning and temperatures reaching around 15 degrees into the afternoon.

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7: First-time buyers were relying on lower deposits last year, stretching borrowing to the highest levels since before the financial crisis. That's according to a report from the Office for National Statistics. It said that among people getting on the property ladder, loan-to-value figures went up from 85% in 2024 to 85.6% in 2025. One of Britain's wealthiest businessmen, Sir Jim Ratcliffe, has said he has no confidence in the UK and that the country's on the slide. The Manchester United co-owner and founder of chemicals giant Ineos claims Britain's in decline because of high taxes and immigration. And Chiltern Railways is the latest operator to move into public ownership this weekend. Rail Minister Lord Hendy says the government's looking to build a railway the country can trust and rely on and that will create growth, jobs and homes. It runs services between London, Marylebone, Buckinghamshire, Oxfordshire and the West Midlands and will be the sixth train operator whose services have been nationalised by the government.
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0: Broadcasting from the tippy top of the Flower Mound, deep in the heart of Northern Ireland, this is Wild Country, part of the iMedia Broadcasting Group. 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
1: From the Sky News Centre at 7, rape and serious sex offence cases will be given fixed trial dates from October and within 2 years be heard in dedicated courtrooms in England and Wales. Chris Milligan reports.
2: They'll be rolled out across every Crown Court, giving victims private waiting rooms and special entrances. Ministers hope changes to the criminal justice system will put survivors front and centre and encourage more to come forward. Fixed dates rather than floating ones should remove the risk of delays. In 2025, rape cases took an average of 424 days to complete. The Tories say measures to address long waits were overdue.
1: There's a warning the NHS is facing the most challenging period for transplants in over a decade. Health leaders say there's been a sharp decline in organ donation and record numbers of people waiting for a match. Vladimir Putin's party appears to be dominating the vote in Russia's first parliamentary elections since the outbreak of the war in Ukraine. The president claims the results so far show overwhelming support for the invasion. The only party calling for peace has been barred from standing. These people in Moscow tell us what matters to them.
3: From the new one, improvement, so the war ends quickly. That's the most important thing. So our soldiers don't die, neither ours nor theirs.
4: Since our son-in-law is fighting for our country, we want everything to end peacefully, as quick as possible.
1: Cindy Crawford's son, Presley Gerber, has died at the age of 27. The model had been at a rehab facility at the time of his death yesterday. Manchester United have drawn 1-1 against Fulham in the Premier League. Manchester City's 5-3 victory against Sunderland leaves them top of the table going into the international break. And Rangers were 1-0 winners against Celtic in the Scottish Premiership. And nearly one in three UK shoppers are abandoning online purchases over fears of being scammed. Concerns centre around how genuine a website is. That's the latest. I'm Imani Rana.
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8: Bournemouth have started off their Europa League campaign with a win, beating Real Sociedad in their first ever European fixture. No such joy for Celtic, though. They were beaten by Ferencváros 3-1 at home. Martin O'Neill says they were taught a lesson. In the Carabao Cup, Manchester City cruised past Norwich City 5-0. Teenager Floyd Samba got on the score sheet twice. Boss Enzo Maresca says it was a strong debut.
9: It was good. He didn't play many games as a nine. We trained the last 2-3 days. And as I said yesterday, it's very good also finishing the action. So I think it was a good game for him.
8: Sticking with football, the FA chair Debbie Hewitt has written it to FIFA president Gianni Infantino, calling for an independent review into the World Cup private investor plan. Infantino remains under pressure after three continental confederations rejected his plans to create a company to run the World Cup. And Olympic champion Keely Hodgkinson says she is quite literally built different. The middle distance runner found that she had two tendons when she had a hamstring tear last year ahead of the European Championships in Birmingham.
0: Wild Country. Sport.
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0: Chris Jansen. Cranking that bull till the old storing in the pan. Not me and a beer can. Ella Langley.
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6: From the iMedia News Centre. The Independent Remuneration Board, which is responsible for setting the salaries and pensions of MLAs, has published a draft determination on MLA pay for the 2027-32 Assembly mandate. The basic MLA salary will rise from £67,200 to £69,216 from the first sitting day of the new Assembly mandate next year, with future annual adjustments determined by earnings growth but limited by a 3% cap. Senator Alison Common has described a visit by Minister for Further and Higher Education, Research, Innovation and Science, James Lawless, to two further education and training centres in Drogheda as an opportunity to showcase the alternative pathways available to young people into education, training and rewarding careers. Minister Lawless visited Drogheda Youth Reach at the FET Centre on King Street and Drogheda College Donmore FET campus yesterday, meeting students, apprentices and staff and hearing firsthand about their experiences. The wife of paedophile former DUP leader Geoffrey Donaldson is to apply for an appeal against the findings of her trial of the facts. She was accused of 5 offences alongside her husband, who was convicted of 18 charges, including one of rape against 2 women when they were children. Eleanor Donaldson faced a trial of the facts after it was found she was mentally unfit to face a normal trial. The jury found she did carry out the act she was accused of, including aiding and abetting her husband, offending and child cruelty. He will be sentenced next month, while she will be dealt with under the Mental Health Act. And finally, every household in Northern Ireland will receive a £63 discount on their electricity bill heading into winter. The discount scheme, funded by Westminster, will pay out automatically from the start of next month. Those who pay their bills by direct debit will see the cash deducted from their bills, while pay-as-you-go users will have money credited to their account when they top up their meter. The payment will also be made over the next 2 years. That's the latest from the iMedia News Centre.
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4: Former MasterChef host John Sarode has said the BBC's decision to sack him from the show left him devastated. It followed an allegation that he used highly offensive racist language, which was upheld in a review looking into fellow presenter Greg Wallace, who was also fired due to alleged misconduct. In an interview with The Telegraph, Sarode said he received the news via a call from his agent while he was on holiday. And get your 10 paddles at the ready. Strictly Come Dancing returns to our screens with a brand new presenting lineup. Emma Willis, comedian Josh Widdicombe, and former professional dancer Johannes will take over from longtime hosts Tess Daly and Cluia Winkleman. Self-proclaimed Strictly mega fan Evie has been hooked since the first series ever. She says she's looking forward to the new lineup.
5: I was quite surprised. I was surprised there's going to be three, and I was surprised at the three they selected. However, I'm really, really excited. I think Emma Willis, I think she's going to be fantastic as a presenter.
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5: Bournemouth have started off their Europa League campaign with a win, beating Real Sociedad in their first ever European fixture. No such joy for Celtic, though. They were beaten by Ferencváros 3-1 at home. Martin O'Neill says they were taught a lesson. In the Carabao Cup, Manchester City cruised past Norwich City 5-0. Teenager Floyd Samba got on the score sheet twice. Boss Enzo Maresca says it was a strong debut.
6: It was good. He didn't play many games as a nine. We trained the last 2-3 days. And as I said yesterday, it's very good also finishing the action. So I think it was a good game for him.
5: Sticking with football, the FA chair Debbie Hewitt has written it to FIFA president Gianni Infantino, calling for an independent review into the World Cup private investor plan. Infantino remains under pressure after three continental confederations rejected his plans to create a company to run the World Cup. And Olympic champion Keely Hodgkinson says she is quite literally built different. The middle distance runner found that she had two tendons when she had a hamstring tear last year ahead of the European Championships in Birmingham.
4: Wild Country. Sport.
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1: Former MasterChef host John Sarode has said the BBC's decision to sack him from the show left him devastated. It followed an allegation that he used highly offensive racist language, which was upheld in a review looking into fellow presenter Greg Wallace, who was also fired due to alleged misconduct. In an interview with The Telegraph, Sarode said he received the news via a call from his agent while he was on holiday. And get your 10 paddles at the ready. Strictly Come Dancing returns to our screens with a brand new presenting lineup. Emma Willis, comedian Josh Widdicombe, and former professional dancer Johannes will take over from longtime hosts Tess Daly and Chloe Winkleman. Self-proclaimed Strictly mega fan Evie has been hooked since the first series ever. She says she's looking forward to the new lineup.
2: I was quite surprised. I was surprised there's going to be three, and I was surprised at the three they selected. However, I'm really excited. I think Emma Willis, I think she's going to be fantastic as a presenter.
0: Wild Country Entertainment News in a minute.
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9: From the iMedia News Centre. The Independent Remuneration Board, which is responsible for setting the salaries and pensions of MLAs, has published a draft determination on MLA pay for the 2027-32 Assembly mandate. The basic MLA salary will rise from £67,200 to £69,216 from the first sitting day of the new Assembly mandate next year, with future annual adjustments determined by earnings growth but limited by a 3% cap. Senator Alison Common has described a visit by Minister for Further and Higher Education, Research, Innovation and Science, James Lawless, to two further education and training centres in Drogheda as an opportunity to showcase the alternative pathways available to young people into education, training and rewarding careers. Minister Lawless visited Drogheda Youth Reach at the FET Centre on King Street and Drogheda College Donmore FET campus yesterday, meeting students, apprentices and staff and hearing firsthand about their experiences. The wife of paedophile former DUP leader Geoffrey Donaldson is to apply for an appeal against the findings of her trial of the facts. She was accused of 5 offences alongside her husband, who was convicted of 18 charges, including one of rape against 2 women when they were children. Eleanor Donaldson faced a trial of the facts after it was found she was mentally unfit to face a normal trial. The jury found she did carry out the act she was accused of, including aiding and abetting her husband, offending and child cruelty. He will be sentenced next month, while she will be dealt with under the Mental Health Act. And finally, every household in Northern Ireland will receive a £63 discount on their electricity bill heading into winter. The discount scheme, funded by Westminster, will pay out automatically from the start of next month. Those who pay their bills by direct debit will see the cash deducted from their bills, while pay-as-you-go users will have money credited to their account when they top up their meter. The payment will also be made over the next 2 years. That's the latest from the iMedia News Centre.
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6: First-time buyers were relying on lower deposits last year, stretching borrowing to the highest levels since before the financial crisis. That's according to a report from the Office for National Statistics. It said that among people getting on the property ladder, loan-to-value figures went up from 85% in 2024 to 85.6% in 2025. One of Britain's wealthiest businessmen, Sir Jim Ratcliffe, has said he has no confidence in the UK and that the country's on the slide. The Manchester United co-owner and founder of chemicals giant Ineos claims Britain's in decline because of high taxes and immigration. And Chiltern Railways is the latest operator to move into public ownership this weekend. Rail Minister Lord Hendy says the government's looking to build a railway the country can trust and rely on and that will create growth, jobs and homes. It runs services between London, Marylebone, Buckinghamshire, Oxfordshire and the West Midlands and will be the sixth train operator whose services have been nationalised by the government.
0: 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Northern Ireland's
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0: Broadcasting from the tippy top of the Flower Mound, deep in the heart of Northern Ireland, this is Wild Country, part of the iMedia Broadcasting Group. 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
1: From the Sky News Centre at 8. The victims' minister says specialist courtrooms just for rape and sexual offences will make a huge difference. They're due to be set up in the next 2 years in England and Wales. Victims have spoken about having to wait for up to 1,000 days for their cases to be heard. Alex Davies-Jones is hoping the changes make a big difference to those affected.
2: It's about ensuring that we have those special measures available, that there could potentially be a separate entrance and exit for victims and defendants so that they don't have to bump into each other on the day of the trial, and that we are ensuring that victims have access to special measures, because currently it can be really patchy as to whether or not they get them.
1: Health leaders are warning urgent action is needed following a sharp decline in organ donations. Around 8,700 people are waiting for a transplant on the NHS. Vladimir Putin appears to have dominated Russia's parliamentary election, with early results showing United Russia won more than half of the vote. The leading party opposed to the 2022 invasion of Ukraine was banned from taking part. Earl Spencer says he feels it's his duty to write a memoir about his family. Princess Diana's brother says the way Harry and Meghan have been treated is similar to how his sister was dealt with by the media. To sport, where Manchester United's start to the game at Fulham has been heavily criticised by former captain Gary Neville as the worst 10 minutes he's ever seen from a United team. They salvaged a 1-1 draw to go 12th in the Premier League. Manager Michael Carrick remains defiant.
3: I understand the frustration, of course I do, you know, because we wanted to be better and we wanted to do other things. Deflation, I think, is certainly not what we have within the club and within the group, and the players didn't have that on the pitch today, and that's what will carry us through the season without doubt.
1: Manchester City beat Sunderland 5-3 to maintain their perfect start. And meanwhile, Celtic manager Martin O'Neill says the international break is time to take stock after losing to Rangers 1-0 in the Scottish Premiership. That's the latest. I'm Imani Rana.
0: Wild Country. Wild Country.
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8: Bournemouth have started off their Europa League campaign with a win, beating Real Sociedad in their first ever European fixture. No such joy for Celtic, though. They were beaten by Ferencváros 3-1 at home. Martin O'Neill says they were taught a lesson. In the Carabao Cup, Manchester City cruised past Norwich City 5-0. Teenager Floyd Samba got on the score sheet twice. Boss Enzo Maresca says it was a strong debut.
9: It was good. He didn't play many games as a nine. We trained the last 2-3 days, and as I said yesterday, it's very good also finishing the action, so I think it was a good game for him.
8: Sticking with football, the FA chair Debbie Hewitt has written it to FIFA president Gianni Infantino, calling for an independent review into the World Cup private investor plan. Infantino remains under pressure after three continental confederations rejected his plans to create a company to run the World Cup. And Olympic champion Kiwi Hodgkinson says she is quite literally built different. The middle distance runner found that she had two tendons when she had a hamstring tear last year ahead of the European Championships in Birmingham.
0: Wild Country. Sport.
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6: From the iMedia News Centre. The Independent Remuneration Board, which is responsible for setting the salaries and pensions of MLAs, has published a draft determination on MLA pay for the 2027-32 Assembly mandate. The basic MLA salary will rise from £67,200 to £69,216 from the first sitting day of the new Assembly mandate next year, with future annual adjustments determined by earnings growth but limited by a 3% cap. Senator Alison Common has described a visit by Minister for Further and Higher Education, Research, Innovation and Science, James Lawless, to two further education and training centres in Drogheda as an opportunity to showcase the alternative pathways available to young people into education, training and rewarding careers. Minister Lawless visited Drogheda Youth Reach at the FET Centre on King Street and Drogheda College Donmore FET campus yesterday, meeting students, apprentices and staff and hearing firsthand about their experiences. The wife of paedophile former DUP leader Geoffrey Donaldson is to apply for an appeal against the findings of her trial of the facts. She was accused of 5 offences alongside her husband, who was convicted of 18 charges, including one of rape against 2 women when they were children. Eleanor Donaldson faced a trial of the facts after it was found she was mentally unfit to face a normal trial. The jury found she did carry out the act she was accused of, including aiding and abetting her husband offending and child cruelty. He will be sentenced next month, while she will be dealt with under the Mental Health Act. And finally, every household in Northern Ireland will receive a £63 discount on their electricity bill heading into winter. The discount scheme, funded by Westminster, will pay out automatically from the start of next month. Those who pay their bills by direct debit will see the cash deducted from their bills, while pay-as-you-go users will have money credited to their account when they top up their meter. The payment will also be made over the next 2 years. That's the latest from the iMedia News Centre.
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4: Former MasterChef host John Sarode has said the BBC's decision to sack him from the show left him devastated. It followed an allegation that he used highly offensive racist language, which was upheld in a review looking into fellow presenter Greg Wallace, who was also fired due to alleged misconduct. In an interview with The Telegraph, Sarode said he received the news via a call from his agent while he was on holiday. And get your ten paddles at the ready, as Strictly Come Dancing returns to our screens with a brand new presenting lineup. Emma Willis, comedian Josh Widdicombe, and former professional dancer Johannes will take over from longtime hosts Tess Daly and Chloe Winkleman. Self-proclaimed Strictly mega fan Evie has been hooked since the first series ever. She says she's looking forward to the new lineup.
5: I was quite surprised. I was surprised there's going to be three, and I was surprised at the three they selected. However, I'm really excited. I think Emma Willis, I think she's going to be fantastic as a presenter.
3: Wild Country Entertainment. News in a minute.
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5: Bournemouth have started off their Europa League campaign with a win, beating Real Sociedad in their first ever European fixture. No such joy for Celtic, though. They were beaten by Ferencváros 3-1 at home. Martin O'Neill says they were taught a lesson. In the Carabao Cup, Manchester City cruised past Norwich City 5-0. Teenager Floyd Samba got on the score sheet twice. Boss Enzo Maresca says it was a strong debut.
6: It was good. He didn't play many games as a nine. We trained the last 2-3 days, and as I said yesterday, it's very good also finishing the action, so I think it was a good game for him.
5: Sticking with football, the FA chair Debbie Hewitt has written it to FIFA president Gianni Infantino, calling for an independent review into the World Cup private investor plan. Infantino remains under pressure after three continental confederations rejected his plans to create a company to run the World Cup. And Olympic champion Kiwi Hodgkinson says she is quite literally built different. The middle distance runner found that she had two tendons when she had a hamstring tear last year ahead of the European Championships in Birmingham.
4: Wild Country. Sport.
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1: Former MasterChef host John Sarode has said the BBC's decision to sack him from the show left him devastated. It followed an allegation that he used highly offensive racist language, which was upheld in a review looking into fellow presenter Greg Wallace, who was also fired due to alleged misconduct. In an interview with The Telegraph, Sarode said he received the news via a call from his agent while he was on holiday. And get your 10 paddles at the ready, as Strictly Come Dancing returns to our screens with a brand new presenting lineup. Emma Willis, comedian Josh Widdicombe, and former professional dancer Johannes will take over from longtime hosts Tess Daly and Chloe Winkleman. Self-proclaimed Strictly mega fan Evie has been hooked since the first series ever. She says she's looking forward to the new lineup.
2: I was quite surprised. I was surprised there's going to be three, and I was surprised at the three they selected. However, I'm really excited. I think Emma Willis, I think she's going to be fantastic as a presenter.
0: Wild Country Entertainment News in a Minute.
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9: From the iMedia News Centre. The Independent Remuneration Board, which is responsible for setting the salaries and pensions of MLAs, has published a draft determination on MLA pay for the 2027-32 Assembly mandate. The basic MLA salary will rise from £67,200 to £69,216 from the first sitting day of the new Assembly mandate next year, with future annual adjustments determined by earnings growth but limited by a 3% cap. Senator Alison Common has described a visit by Minister for Further and Higher Education, Research, Innovation and Science, James Lawless, to two further education and training centres in Drogheda as an opportunity to showcase the alternative pathways available to young people into education, training and rewarding careers. Minister Lawless visited Drogheda Youth Reach at the FET Centre on King Street and Drogheda College Donmore FET campus yesterday, meeting students, apprentices and staff and hearing firsthand about their experiences. The wife of paedophile former DUP leader Geoffrey Donaldson is to apply for an appeal against the findings of her trial of the facts. She was accused of 5 offences alongside her husband, who was convicted of 18 charges, including one of rape against 2 women when they were children. Eleanor Donaldson faced a trial of the facts after it was found she was mentally unfit to face a normal trial. The jury found she did carry out the act she was accused of, including aiding and abetting her husband, offending and child cruelty. He will be sentenced next month, while she will be dealt with under the Mental Health Act. And finally, every household in Northern Ireland will receive a £63 discount on their electricity bill heading into winter. The discount scheme, funded by Westminster, will pay out automatically from the start of next month. Those who pay their bills by direct debit will see the cash deducted from their bills, while pay-as-you-go users will have money credited to their account when they top up their meter. The payment will also be made over the next 2 years. That's the latest from the iMedia News Centre.
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10: A bright and chilly start across Northern Ireland, with sunny spells through the morning and temperatures reaching around 15 degrees into the afternoon.

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6: First-time buyers were relying on lower deposits last year, stretching borrowing to the highest levels since before the financial crisis. That's according to a report from the Office for National Statistics. It said that among people getting on the property ladder, loan-to-value figures went up from 85% in 2024 to 85.6% in 2025. One of Britain's wealthiest businessmen, Sir Jim Ratcliffe, has said he has no confidence in the UK and that the country's on the slide. The Manchester United co-owner and founder of chemicals giant Ineos claims Britain's in decline because of high taxes and immigration. And Chiltern Railways is the latest operator to move into public ownership this weekend. Rail Minister Lord Hendy says the government's looking to build a railway the country can trust and rely on and that will create growth, jobs and homes. It runs services between London, Marylebone, Buckinghamshire, Oxfordshire and the West Midlands and will be the sixth train operator whose services have been nationalised by the government.
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0: Broadcasting from the tippy top of the Flower Mound, deep in the heart of Northern Ireland. This is Wild Country, part of the iMedia Broadcasting Group. 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
1: Nine. Specialist courts for rape and sexual offences will be rolled out across England and Wales within 2 years. Trial dates will also be fixed from next month to try to prevent delays. The government's announcement of the changes credited Labour MP Charlotte Nicholls. She waived her anonymity as a rape victim to tell the Commons in March that she waited more than 1,000 days to go to court.
2: Every single one of those days was agony, made worse by having a role in public life that meant that the mental health consequences of my trauma were played out in public.
1: People have been urged to join the NHS organ donor register after a sharp dip in the number of those signing up. Health leaders say urgent action is needed to help 8,700 people on the waiting list. Vladimir Putin's United Russia Party is landing early results in the country's first parliamentary elections since the outbreak of the war in Ukraine. The only registered party critical of the 2022 invasion was not allowed to stand. Celtic manager Martin O'Neill admits he's considering his future following yesterday's 1-0 defeat to Rangers in the Scottish Premiership. It was their third straight loss in all competitions and came a week after a 3-0 hammering at Ibrox in the League Cup. The 74-year-old has hinted he may retire.
3: I genuinely will reflect and see. It's a matter of whether I can help the team. Age plays a part. I'll be 110 in 2 years' time, so yeah, it might be time to wrap it up.
1: The defeat means Rangers go second and are only 2 points behind their Glasgow rivals. Enzo Maresca has 5 Premier League wins from his first 5 games as Manchester City boss going into the international break, following a 5-3 victory against Sunderland. Manchester United were held to a 1-1 draw at Fulham. And tea shortages could soon hit UK supermarkets. Farmers in Kenya are warning climate change is damaging crops and cutting their incomes. And Fairtrade's calling on more businesses to pay higher prices for tea. That's the latest. I'm Imani Rana.
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7: From the iMedia News Centre. The Independent Remuneration Board, which is responsible for setting the salaries and pensions of MLAs, has published a draft determination on MLA pay for the 2027-32 Assembly mandate. The basic MLA salary will rise from £67,200 to £69,216 from the first sitting day of the new Assembly mandate next year, with future annual adjustments determined by earnings growth but limited by a 3% cap. Senator Alison Common has described a visit by Minister for Further and Higher Education, Research, Innovation and Science, James Lawless, to 2 further education and training centres in Drogheda as an opportunity to showcase the alternative pathways available to young people into education, training and rewarding careers. Minister Lawless visited Drogheda Youth Reach at the FET Centre on King Street and Drogheda College Don Moore FET campus yesterday, meeting students, apprentices and staff and hearing firsthand about their experiences. The wife of paedophile former DUP leader Geoffrey Donaldson is to apply for an appeal against the findings of her trial of the facts. She was accused of 5 offences alongside her husband, who was convicted of 18 charges, including 1 of rape against 2 women when they were children. Eleanor Donaldson faced a trial of the facts after it was found she was mentally unfit to face a normal trial. The jury found she did carry out the act she was accused of, including aiding and abetting her husband, offending and child cruelty. He will be sentenced next month, while she will be dealt with under the Mental Health Act. And finally, every household in Northern Ireland will receive a £63 discount on their electricity bill heading into winter. The discount scheme, funded by Westminster, will pay out automatically from the start of next month. Those who pay their bills by direct debit will see the cash deducted from their bills, while pay-as-you-go users will have money credited to their account when they top up their meter. The payment will also be made over the next 2 years. That's the latest from the iMedia News Centre.
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5: Bournemouth have started off their Europa League campaign with a win, beating Real Sociedad in their first ever European fixture. No such joy for Celtic, though. They were beaten by Ferencváros 3-1 at home. Martin O'Neill says they were taught a lesson. In the Carabao Cup, Manchester City cruised past Norwich City 5-0. Teenager Floyd Samba got on the score sheet twice. Boss Enzo Maresca says it was a strong debut.
9: It was good. He didn't play many games as a nine. We tried in the last 2-3 days. And as I said yesterday, it's very good also finishing the action. So I think it was a good game for him.
5: Sticking with football, the FA chair Debbie Hewitt has written it to FIFA president Gianni Infantino, calling for an independent review into the World Cup private investor plan. Infantino remains under pressure after three continental confederations rejected his plans to create a company to run the World Cup. And Olympic champion Keely Hodgkinson says she is quite literally built different. The middle distance runner found that she had two tendons when she had a hamstring tear last year ahead of the European Championships in Birmingham.
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12: 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Baby, right
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5: Former MasterChef host John Turode has said the BBC's decision to sack him from the show left him devastated. It followed an allegation that he used highly offensive racist language, which was upheld in a review looking into fellow presenter Greg Wallace, who was also fired due to alleged misconduct. In an interview with The Telegraph, Turode said he received the news via a call from his agent while he was on holiday. And get your 10 paddles at the ready. Strictly Come Dancing returns to our screens with a brand new presenting lineup. Emma Willis, comedian Josh Widdicombe, and former professional dancer Johannes will take over from longtime hosts Tess Daly and Chloe Winkleman. Self-proclaimed Strictly mega fan Evie has been hooked since the first series ever. She says she's looking forward to the new lineup.
6: I was quite surprised. I was surprised there's going to be three, and I was surprised at the three they selected. However, I'm really excited. I think Emma Willis, I think she's going to be fantastic as a presenter.
4: Wild Country Entertainment News in a Minute. Wild Country playing all over Glasgow now.

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4: Bournemouth have started off their Europa League campaign with a win, beating Real Sociedad in their first ever European fixture. No such joy for Celtic, though. They were beaten by Ferencváros 3-1 at home. Martin O'Neill says they were taught a lesson. In the Carabao Cup, Manchester City cruised past Norwich City 5-0. Teenager Floyd Samba got on the score sheet twice. Boss Enzo Maresca says it was a strong debut.
5: It was good. He didn't play many games as a nine. We tried in the last 2-3 days. And as I said yesterday, it's very good also finishing the action. So I think it was a good game for him.
4: Sticking with football, the FA chair Debbie Hewitt has written it to FIFA president Gianni Infantino, calling for an independent review into the World Cup private investor plan. Infantino remains under pressure after three continental confederations rejected his plans to create a company to run the World Cup. And Olympic champion Kiwi Hodgkinson says she is quite literally built different. The middle distance runner found that she had two tendons when she had a hamstring tear last year ahead of the European Championships in Birmingham.
3: Wild Country. Sport. Live from the top of Northern Ireland, we are Wild Country. Wild Country. Local news.
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7: From the iMedia News Centre. The Independent Remuneration Board, which is responsible for setting the salaries and pensions of MLAs, has published a draft determination on MLA pay for the 2027-32 Assembly mandate. The basic MLA salary will rise from £67,200 to £69,216 from the first sitting day of the new Assembly mandate next year, with future annual adjustments determined by earnings growth but limited by a 3% cap. Senator Alison Common has described a visit by Minister for Further and Higher Education, Research, Innovation and Science, James Lawless, to two further education and training centres in Drogheda as an opportunity to showcase the alternative pathways available to young people into education, training and rewarding careers. Minister Lawless visited Drogheda Youth Reach at the FET Centre on King Street and Drogheda College Dunmore FET campus yesterday, meeting students, apprentices and staff and hearing firsthand about their experiences. The wife of paedophile former DUP leader Geoffrey Donaldson is to apply for an appeal against the findings of her trial of the facts. She was accused of 5 offences alongside her husband, who was convicted of 18 charges, including one of rape against 2 women when they were children. Eleanor Donaldson faced a trial of the facts after it was found she was mentally unfit to face a normal trial. The jury found she did carry out the act she was accused of, including aiding and abetting her husband, offending and child cruelty. He will be sentenced next month, while she will be dealt with under the Mental Health Act. And finally, every household in Northern Ireland will receive a £63 discount on their electricity bill heading into winter. The discount scheme, funded by Westminster, will pay out automatically from the start of next month. Those who pay their bills by direct debit will see the cash deducted from their bills, while pay-as-you-go users will have money credited to their account when they top up their meter. The payment will also be made over the next 2 years. That's the latest from the iMedia News Centre.
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1: First-time buyers were relying on lower deposits last year, stretching borrowing to the highest levels since before the financial crisis. That's according to a report from the Office for National Statistics. It said that among people getting on the property ladder, loan-to-value figures went up from 85% in 2024 to 85.6% in 2025. One of Britain's wealthiest businessmen, Sir Jim Ratcliffe, has said he has no confidence in the UK and that the country's on the slide. The Manchester United co-owner and founder of chemicals giant Ineos claims Britain's in decline because of high taxes and immigration. And Chiltern Railways is the latest operator to move into public ownership this weekend. Rail Minister Lord Hendy says the government's looking to build a railway the country can trust and rely on and that will create growth, jobs and homes. It runs services between London, Marylebone, Buckinghamshire, Oxfordshire and the West Midlands and will be the sixth train operator whose services have been nationalised by the government.
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1: From the Sky News Centre at 10, the victims minister says specialist courtrooms just for rape and sexual offences will make a huge difference. They're due to be set up in the next 2 years in England and Wales. As part of wider government efforts to tackle gender-based violence, a task force was announced yesterday to address misogyny. Rachel Bridge is from a girl guiding group in Derbyshire.
2: We want all girls to know they can do anything, so we want to empower them to speak up. We want them to feel safe and have safe spaces to go to.
1: The UK's air traffic control operator says a technical issue is causing disruption to flights. NATS says there's a problem at its Prestwick Centre in Scotland. There are reports of delays at Manchester Airport. Health leaders are warning the NHS is facing the most challenging period for transplants in over 10 years. There are concerns over a sharp decline in organ donation as record numbers of people wait for a match. Elsewhere, the leader of the Liberal Democrats says the UK is failing in maternity care as he announces plans on how he'll make it safe. The party has set out its proposal to plough £600 million into services at its conference in Brighton. New measures would include bringing in one-to-one midwifery for every woman in labour, paid for by a drop in negligence payouts. Sir Ed Davey says it is vital.
3: We're seeing scandal after scandal with women having awful injuries, even losing babies in a maternity service is not fit for purpose. We've got policies to tackle that. So across the board, I think you'll see Liberal Democrats dealing with the problems that people are facing.
1: Germany's Friedrich Merz has described a state election result for his centre-right Christian Democratic Union party as a disaster. He's vowed to stay in office, while the far-right Alternative for Germany party topped the polls. And to sport now, where Manchester United snatched a 1-1 draw against Fulham in the Premier League. Liverpool go into the international break sixth after a 1-0 win at Bournemouth, and Rangers beat Celtic 1-0 in the Scottish Premiership. That's the latest. I'm Imani Rana.
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10: From the iMedia News Centre. A man has been dragged from a vehicle and assaulted by masked men in County Down. It happened just before 7:30 on Saturday night in the Brookfield Meadows area of Banbridge. The victim was punched and kicked during the ordeal. He's been treated in hospital for injuries to his face, arms and legs. Upper Ban Assembly member Doug Beattie says the criminals responsible have to be brought to justice. Police in Belfast are investigating criminal damage to a sculpture in the city centre in the early hours of yesterday morning and have charged a man to court. The 44-year-old has been charged with criminal damage and possession of an offensive weapon in a public place. He's due to appear before Belfast Magistrates Court later on today. Police received a report around 12:30 a.m. that somebody was causing significant damage to the Big Fish sculpture in the Donegal Quay area. Officers attended the scene where it was noticed that significant damage had been caused. A man in his 50s has died following a single vehicle collision in Meath in the early hours of this morning. The crash occurred at approximately 2 a.m. when the car struck a premises on Connaught Street. The man, who was the driver and sole occupant of the vehicle, died at the scene. His body has since been removed from the scene to the mortuary at Our Lady's Hospital in Navan, where a post-mortem examination will take place in due course. Connaught Street is currently closed to allow for technical examination by Garda Forensic Collision Investigators. Anyone with information is asked to contact Kells Garda Station on 046 928 0820. And finally, a portrait of former US Senator George Mitchell on display at Hillsborough Castle in Northern Ireland's official residence of the royal family will remain in place as part of the castle's important story in the peace process. The former US envoy played a key role in the 1998 Good Friday Agreement, which ended decades of violence in Northern Ireland. In 2026, a number of institutions had severed ties with George Mitchell over his links with convicted sex offender Jeffrey Epstein. That's the latest from the iMedia News Centre.
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6: Former MasterChef host John Turode has said the BBC's decision to sack him from the show left him devastated. It followed an allegation that he used highly offensive racist language, which was upheld in a review looking into fellow presenter Greg Wallace, who was also fired due to alleged misconduct. In an interview with The Telegraph, Turode said he received the news via a call from his agent while he was on holiday. And get your 10 paddles at the ready, as Strictly Come Dancing returns to our screens with a brand new presenting lineup. Emma Willis, comedian Josh Widdicombe, and former professional dancer Johannes will take over from longtime hosts Tess Daly and Chloe Winkleman. Self-proclaimed Strictly mega fan Evie has been hooked since the first series ever. She says she's looking forward to the new lineup.
7: I was quite surprised. I was surprised there's going to be three, and I was surprised at the three they selected. However, I'm really excited. I think Emma Willis, I think she's going to be fantastic as a presenter.
5: Wild Country Entertainment. 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
3: From the iMedia News Centre, a man has been dragged from a vehicle and assaulted by masked men in County Down. It happened just before 7:30 on Saturday night in the Brookfield Meadows area of Banbridge. The victim was punched and kicked during the ordeal. He's been treated in hospital for injuries to his face, arms and legs. Upper Ban Assembly member Doug Beattie says the criminals responsible have to be brought to justice. Police in Belfast are investigating criminal damage to a sculpture in the city centre in the early hours of yesterday morning and have charged a man to court. The 44-year-old has been charged with criminal damage and possession of an offensive weapon in a public place. He's due to appear before Belfast Magistrates Court later on today. Police received a report around 12:30 a.m. that somebody was causing significant damage to the Big Fish sculpture in the Donegal Quay area. Officers attended the scene where it was noticed that significant damage had been caused. A man in his 50s has died following a single vehicle collision in Meath in the early hours of this morning. The crash occurred at approximately 2 a.m. when the car struck a premises on Connaught Street. The man, who was the driver and sole occupant of the vehicle, died at the scene. His body has since been removed from the scene to the mortuary at Our Lady's Hospital in Navan, where a post-mortem examination will take place in due course. Connaught Street is currently closed to allow for technical examination by Garda Forensic Collision Investigators. Anyone with information is asked to contact Kells Garda Station on 046 928 0820. And finally, a portrait of former US Senator George Mitchell on display at Hillsborough Castle in Northern Ireland's official residence of the royal family will remain in place as part of the castle's important story in the peace process. The former US envoy played a key role in the 1998 Good Friday Agreement, which ended decades of violence in Northern Ireland. In 2026, a number of institutions had severed ties with George Mitchell over his links with convicted sex offender Jeffrey Epstein. That's the latest from the iMedia News Centre.
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5: Premier League results yesterday saw Liverpool secure a 1-0 win at Bournemouth, while Leeds United and Crystal Palace played out a goalless draw. Fulham and Manchester United shared a 1-1 draw, and Manchester City beat Sunderland 5-3 in an 8-goal thriller. Speaking after the game, Man City boss Enzo Maresca was relieved to see his team pass a very difficult Sunderland test.
6: Was a difficult game, but again, happy because we found a way to win the game. The good thing also is that these 7 official games that we played, they have been all different.
5: In the Scottish Premiership, Rangers claimed Old Firm bragging rights once again with a 1-0 win over Celtic at Celtic Park. The visitors scored the only goal of the game to close the gap to the top of the table to 2 points, winning back-to-back Old Firm games. There'll be no clean sweep for Luke Littler after being beaten 10-4 by Johnny Clayton in the World Series of Darts quarterfinals. Ross Smith was crowned the overall winner in Amsterdam. And in cycling, in the UCI World Road Championships, Great Britain's Zoe Baxter claimed a silver medal in the women's time trial in Montreal.
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0: A cloudy morning with some patchy light rain, particularly in the west. The rain will clear throughout the afternoon with some bright and sunny spells. Feeling quite warm today with highs around 21.
1: Well, it's 5 o'clock on a Friday, heading home after work. 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
2: First-time buyers were relying on lower deposits last year, stretching borrowing to the highest levels since before the financial crisis. That's according to a report from the Office for National Statistics. It said that among people getting on the property ladder, loan-to-value figures went up from 85% in 2024 to 85.6% in 2025. One of Britain's wealthiest businessmen, Sir Jim Ratcliffe, has said he has no confidence in the UK and that the country's on the slide. The Manchester United co-owner and founder of chemicals giant Ineos claims Britain's in decline because of high taxes and immigration. And Chiltern Railways is the latest operator to move into public ownership this weekend. Rail Minister Lord Hendy says the government's looking to build a railway the country can trust and rely on and that will create growth, jobs and homes. It runs services between London, Marylebone, Buckinghamshire, Oxfordshire and the West Midlands and will be the sixth train operator whose services have been nationalised by the government.
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4: From the Sky News Centre at 11, flights are being disrupted in Scotland, Northern England and Northern Ireland because of an air traffic control issue. Manchester, Belfast International, Edinburgh and George Best Belfast City airports have seen the most cancellations this morning. 2,000 UK flights were cancelled earlier this month due to a technical fault. Travel correspondent for The Telegraph, Simon Calder, says there are some very long delays.
5: If you're delayed by an hour to or from one of the airports in the northern half of the UK, then you're doing pretty well. I'm seeing delays of up to 4 hours. That is going to build into more cancellations later on during the day.
4: Every Crown Court in England and Wales will get a specialist room for rape and serious sexual offences within 2 years. Victims will be kept apart from defendants and given fixed trial dates, in changes aimed at making the process less traumatic. Vladimir Putin's party has, as expected, done well in Russia's tightly controlled elections. It's claimed nearly 60% of the vote in a contest with little serious competition. The Conservative leader says she wants to reverse a post-Brexit rule change and bring back tax-free shopping for tourists. Kemi Badenoch says if her party returns to power, they'll get rid of the VAT refund scheme from 2021. Real-term spending remains 8% lower than before the pandemic. Shadow Treasury Minister Gareth Davies says it'd be a big push for our economy.
6: We believe that this will result in more money being spent on our high streets to the tune of about £4 billion. This is something that we want to see because it helps not just the high street, but economic growth and prosperity to support businesses at probably what is a very difficult time.
4: The Lib Dems said they spend £600 million improving maternity care, including one-to-one midwifery for every woman in labour. They say the cost would be covered by reducing payouts when maternity care goes wrong. And Cindy Crawford's son, Presley Gerber, has died at the age of 27. He'd sought treatment for problems with drugs in the months before his death. That's the latest. I'm Imani Rana.
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13: From the iMedia News Centre. A man has been dragged from a vehicle and assaulted by masked men in County Down. It happened just before 7:30 on Saturday night in the Brookfield Meadows area of Banbridge. The victim was punched and kicked during the ordeal. He's been treated in hospital for injuries to his face, arms and legs. Upper Ban Assembly member Doug Beattie says the criminals responsible have to be brought to justice. Police in Belfast are investigating criminal damage to a sculpture in the city centre in the early hours of yesterday morning and have charged a man to court. The 44-year-old has been charged with criminal damage and possession of an offensive weapon in a public place. He's due to appear before Belfast Magistrates Court later on today. Police received a report around 12:30 a.m. that somebody was causing significant damage to the Big Fish sculpture in the Donegal Quay area. Officers attended the scene where it was noticed that significant damage had been caused. A man in his 50s has died following a single vehicle collision in Meath in the early hours of this morning. The crash occurred at approximately 2 a.m. when the car struck a premises on Connaught Street. The man, who was the driver and sole occupant of the vehicle, died at the scene. His body has since been removed from the scene to the mortuary at Our Lady's Hospital in Navan, where a post-mortem examination will take place in due course. Connaught Street is currently closed to allow for technical examination by Garda Forensic Collision Investigators. Anyone with information is asked to contact Kells Garda Station on 046 928 0820. And finally, a portrait of former US Senator George Mitchell on display at Hillsborough Castle in Northern Ireland's official residence of the royal family will remain in place as part of the castle's important story in the peace process. The former US envoy played a key role in the 1998 Good Friday Agreement, which ended decades of violence in Northern Ireland. In 2026, a number of institutions had severed ties with George Mitchell over his links with convicted sex offender Jeffrey Epstein. That's the latest from the iMedia News Centre.
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16: Premier League results yesterday saw Liverpool secure a 1-0 win at Bournemouth, while Leeds United and Crystal Palace played out a goalless draw. Fulham and Manchester United shared a 1-1 draw, and Manchester City beat Sunderland 5-3 in an 8-goal thriller. Speaking after the game, Man City boss Enzo Maresca was relieved to see his team pass a very difficult Sunderland test.
17: It was a difficult game, but again, happy because we found a way to win the game. The good thing also is that these 7 official games that we played, they have been all different.
16: In the Scottish Premiership, Rangers claimed Old Firm bragging rights once again with a 1-0 win over Celtic at Celtic Park. The visitors scored the only goal of the game to close the gap to the top of the table to 2 points, winning back-to-back Old Firm games. There'll be no clean sweep for Luke Littler after being beaten 10-4 by Johnny Clayton in the World Series of Darts quarterfinals. Ross Smith was crowned the overall winner in Amsterdam. And in cycling, in the UCI World Road Championships, Great Britain's Zoe Baxter claimed a silver medal in the women's time trial in Montreal.
15: Wild Country. Sport.
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6: Olympic champion Tabby Stoker says she's ready to go big on Strictly, and she's setting her sights on making show history. The 25-year-old skeleton racer, fresh from her Winter Olympics gold, wants to land the first ever perfect 40 for a rumba, teaming up with new pro Mark Carmelita to try it. Strictly returns Saturday night on BBC One. Richard Hammett is marking 20 years since the jet car crash that nearly killed him, and he's thanking the emergency crews who saved his life. The former Top Gear star posted a heartfelt message on Instagram, recalling the 320-mile-an-hour accident and saying he's forever grateful to the air ambulance teams who got him out alive. And the widow of the Wanted star, Tom Parker, has welcomed baby boy more than a year after suffering the heartbreak of a stillbirth. Kelsey Parker announced the arrival of her son River with partner Will, sharing a photo on social media and calling him our little bit of hope.
5: Wild Country Entertainment News in a minute.
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0: 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It works like this. Every time you give me £1, I give you £8. 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
5: From the iMedia News Centre, a man has been dragged from a vehicle and assaulted by masked men in County Down. It happened just before 7:30 on Saturday night in the Brookfield Meadows area of Banbridge. The victim was punched and kicked during the ordeal. He's been treated in hospital for injuries to his face, arms and legs. Upper Ban Assembly member Doug Beattie says the criminals responsible have to be brought to justice. Police in Belfast are investigating criminal damage to a sculpture in the city centre in the early hours of yesterday morning and have charged a man to court. The 44-year-old has been charged with criminal damage and possession of an offensive weapon in a public place. He's due to appear before Belfast Magistrates Court later on today. Police received a report around 12:30 a.m. that somebody was causing significant damage to the Big Fish sculpture in the Donegal Quay area. Officers attended the scene where it was noticed that significant damage had been caused. A man in his 50s has died following a single vehicle collision in Meath in the early hours of this morning. The crash occurred at approximately 2 a.m. when the car struck a premises on Connaught Street. The man, who was the driver and sole occupant of the vehicle, died at the scene. His body has since been removed from the scene to the mortuary at Our Lady's Hospital in Navan, where a post-mortem examination will take place in due course. Connaught Street is currently closed to allow for technical examination by Garda Forensic Collision investigators. Anyone with information is asked to contact Kells Garda Station on 046 928 0820. And finally, a portrait of former US Senator George Mitchell on display at Hillsborough Castle in Northern Ireland's official residence of the royal family will remain in place as part of the castle's important story in the peace process. The former US envoy played a key role in the 1998 Good Friday Agreement, which ended decades of violence in Northern Ireland. In 2026, a number of institutions had severed ties with George Mitchell over his links with convicted sex offender Jeffrey Epstein. That's the latest from the iMedia News Centre.
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8: Premier League results yesterday saw Liverpool secure a 1-0 win at Bournemouth, while Leeds United and Crystal Palace played out a goalless draw. Fulham and Manchester United shared a 1-1 draw, and Manchester City beat Sunderland 5-3 in an 8-goal thriller. Speaking after the game, Man City boss Enzo Maresca was relieved to see his team pass a very difficult Sunderland test.
9: It was a difficult game, but again, happy because we found a way to win the game. And the good thing also is that these 7 official games that we played, they have been all different.
8: In the Scottish Premiership, Rangers claimed old firm bragging rights once again with a 1-0 win over Celtic at Celtic Park. The visitors scored the only goal of the game to close the gap to the top of the table to 2 points, winning back-to-back old firm games. There'll be no clean sweep for Luke Littler after being beaten 10-4 by Johnny Clayton in the World Series of Darts quarterfinals. Ross Smith was crowned the overall winner in Amsterdam. And in cycling, in the UCI World Road Championships, Great Britain's Zoe Baxter claimed a silver medal in the women's time trial in Montreal.
3: Wild Country. Sport.
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A cloudy morning with some patchy light rain, particularly in the west. The rain will clear throughout the afternoon with some bright and sunny spells. Feeling quite warm today with highs around 21.

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2: Rightmove says asking prices rose in September for the first time since May, hinting at an autumn bounce. The average price of a home coming to market climbed 0.7%, a bigger uplift than the usual September rise. But prices are still below last year, and sellers face tough competition, with homes for sale at a 12-year high and mortgage rates continuing to edge up. A new study says scam fears are now stopping one in three people from completing online purchases. The Institute of Customer Service found 31% of shoppers have abandoned a checkout because they weren't sure a website was genuine. And two entrepreneurs are hoping the Dragons will be flush with cash as they pitch the UK's first women's urinals. Amber Proben and Hazel McShane from startup Peakwell rolled their squat star loose into the den, with all five Dragons even giving them a fully clothed test run. They say the product can cut QT times by being three times faster than standard portable toilets.
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0: broadcasting from the tippy top of the Flower Mound, deep in the heart of Northern Ireland. 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
1: From the Sky News Centre at midday, the Prime Minister says new specialist courts to deal with rape and sexual offences in England and Wales will help improve prosecution rates. Every Crown Court will have at least one room dedicated to handling these cases. It's part of broader attempts to tackle violence against women and girls. Chief Executive of Rape Crisis England and Wales, Ciara Bergman, welcomes the news but says it's only the start.
2: We would really like there to be universal access to free trauma-informed support at whatever stage of the journey someone's and actually irrespective of whether or not they decide to pursue criminal justice. But we think that that also would make a difference in helping people to remain in the system.
1: The UK's air traffic control operator says an issue affecting flights has now been fixed after earlier disruption. NATS says there could still be delays at airports in the north of England, Scotland and Northern Ireland. Vladimir Putin's party appears to be dominating the vote in Russia's first parliamentary election since the outbreak of the war in Ukraine. The president claims the results so far show overwhelming support for the invasion, but the one party calling for peace has been barred from standing. These people in Moscow tell us what matters to them.
3: From the new one, improvement, so the war ends quickly. That's the most important thing, so our soldiers don't die, neither ours nor theirs.
4: Since our son-in-law is fighting for our country, we want everything to end peacefully, as quick as possible.
1: The Lib Dems want to see more money being pumped into maternity care in the UK. Data analysed by the party shows the risk of life-altering childbirth injuries have reached a record high. Google has been fined the equivalent of around £343 million because of the way it used people's location data. Ireland's privacy regulator says movements were unknowingly used to target ads. And tea drinkers are being warned about potential problems with their brews. Farmers in Kenya say global warming is affecting their crops of leaves. That's the latest. I'm Imani Rana.
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11: From the iMedia News Centre. A man has been dragged from a vehicle and assaulted by masked men in County Down. It happened just before 7:30 on Saturday night in the Brookfield Meadows area of Banbridge. The victim was punched and kicked during the ordeal. He's been treated in hospital for injuries to his face, arms and legs. Upper Ban Assembly member Doug Beattie says the criminals responsible have to be brought to justice. Police in Belfast are investigating criminal damage to a sculpture in the city centre in the early hours of yesterday morning and have charged a man to court. The 44-year-old has been charged with criminal damage and possession of an offensive weapon in a public place. He's due to appear before Belfast Magistrates Court later on today. Police received a report around 12:30 a.m. that somebody was causing significant damage to the Big Fish sculpture in the Donegal Quay area. Officers attended the scene where it was noticed that significant damage had been caused. A man in his 50s has died following a single vehicle collision in Meath in the early hours of this morning. The crash occurred at approximately 2 a.m. when the car struck a premises on Connaught Street. The man, who was the driver and sole occupant of the vehicle, died at the scene. His body has since been removed from the scene to the mortuary at Our Lady's Hospital in Navan, where a post-mortem examination will take place in due course. Connaught Street is currently closed to allow for technical examination by Garda Forensic Collision Investigators. Anyone with information is asked to contact Kells Garda Station on 046 928 0820. And finally, a portrait of former US Senator George Mitchell on display at Hillsborough Castle in Northern Ireland's official residence of the royal family will remain in place as part of the castle's important story in the peace process. The former US envoy played a key role in the 1998 Good Friday Agreement, which ended decades of violence in Northern Ireland. In 2026, a number of institutions had severed ties with George Mitchell over his links with convicted sex offender Jeffrey Epstein. That's the latest from the iMedia News Centre.
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15: Premier League results yesterday saw Liverpool secure a 1-0 win at Bournemouth, while Leeds United and Crystal Palace played out a goalless draw. Fulham and Manchester United shared a 1-1 draw, and Manchester City beat Sunderland 5-3 in an 8-goal thriller. Speaking after the game, Man City boss Enzo Maresca was relieved to see his team pass a very difficult Sunderland test.
16: It was a difficult game, but again, happy because we found a way to win the game. And the good thing also is that these 7 official games that we played, they have been all different.
15: In the Scottish Premiership, Rangers claimed Old Firm bragging rights once again with a 1-0 win over Celtic at Celtic Park. The visitors scored the only goal of the game to close the gap to the top of the table to 2 points, winning back-to-back Old Firm games. There'll be no clean sweep for Luke Littler after being beaten 10-4 by Johnny Clayton in the World Series of Darts quarterfinals. Ross Smith was crowned the overall winner in Amsterdam. And in cycling, in the UCI World Road Championships, Great Britain's Zoe Baxter claimed a silver medal in the women's time trial in Montreal.
14: Wild Country. 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
6: Olympic champion Tubby Stoker says she's ready to go big on Strictly, and she's setting her sights on making show history. The 25-year-old skeleton racer, fresh from her Winter Olympics gold, wants to land the first ever perfect 40 for a rumba, teaming up with new pro Mark Carmelita to try it. Strictly returns Saturday night on BBC One. Richard Hammett is marking 20 years since the jet car crash that nearly killed him, and he's thanking the emergency crews who saved his life. The former Top Gear star posted a heartfelt message on Instagram, recalling the 320-mile-an-hour accident and saying he's forever grateful to the air ambulance teams who got him out alive. And the widow of the Wanted star, Tom Parker, has welcomed baby boy more than a year after suffering the heartbreak of a stillbirth. Kelsey Parker announced the arrival of her son River with partner Will, sharing a photo on social media and calling him our little bit of hope.
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5: From the iMedia News Centre, a man has been dragged from a vehicle and assaulted by masked men in County Down. It happened just before 7:30 on Saturday night in the Brookfield Meadows area of Banbridge. The victim was punched and kicked during the ordeal. He's been treated in hospital for injuries to his face, arms and legs. Upper Ban Assembly member Doug Beattie says the criminals responsible have to be brought to justice. Police in Belfast are investigating criminal damage to a sculpture in the city centre in the early hours of yesterday morning and have charged a man to court. The 44-year-old has been charged with criminal damage and possession of an offensive weapon in a public place. He's due to appear before Belfast Magistrates Court later on today. Police received a report around 12:30 a.m. that somebody was causing significant damage to the Big Fish sculpture in the Donegal Quay area. Officers attended the scene where it was noticed that significant damage had been caused. A man in his 50s has died following a single vehicle collision in Meath in the early hours of this morning. The crash occurred at approximately 2 a.m. when the car struck a premises on Connaught Street. The man, who was the driver and sole occupant of the vehicle, died at the scene. His body has since been removed from the scene to the mortuary at Our Lady's Hospital in Navan, where a post-mortem examination will take place in due course. Connaught Street is currently closed to allow for technical examination by Garda Forensic Collision Investigators. Anyone with information is asked to contact Kells Garda Station on 046 928 0820. And finally, a portrait of former US Senator George Mitchell on display at Hillsborough Castle in Northern Ireland's official residence of the royal family will remain in place as part of the castle's important story in the peace process. The former US envoy played a key role in the 1998 Good Friday Agreement, which ended decades of violence in Northern Ireland. In 2026, a number of institutions had severed ties with George Mitchell over his links with convicted sex offender Jeffrey Epstein. That's the latest from the iMedia News Centre.
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8: Premier League results yesterday saw Liverpool secure a 1-0 win at Bournemouth, while Leeds United and Crystal Palace played out a goalless draw. Fulham and Manchester United shared a 1-1 draw, and Manchester City beat Sunderland 5-3 in an 8-goal thriller. Speaking after the game, Man City boss Enzo Maresca was relieved to see his team pass a very difficult Sunderland test.
9: Was a difficult game, but again, happy because we found a way to win the game. And the good thing also is that these 7 official games that we played, they have been all different.
8: In the Scottish Premiership, Rangers claimed Old Firm bragging rights once again with a 1-0 win over Celtic at Celtic Park. The visitors scored the only goal of the game to close the gap to the top of the table to 2 points, winning back-to-back Old Firm games. There'll be no clean sweep for Luke Littler after being beaten 10-4 by Johnny Clayton in the World Series of Darts quarterfinals. Ross Smith was crowned the overall winner in Amsterdam. And in cycling, in the UCI World Road Championships, Great Britain Zoe Baxter claimed a silver medal in the women's time trial in Montreal.
3: Wild Country. Sport.
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2: Rightmove says asking prices rose in September for the first time since May, hinting at an autumn bounce. The average price of a home coming to market climbed 0.7%, a bigger uplift than the usual September rise. But prices are still below last year, and sellers face tough competition, with homes for sale at a 12-year high and mortgage rates continuing to edge up. A new study says scam fears are now stopping one in three people from completing online purchases. The Institute of Customer Service found 31% of shoppers have abandoned a checkout because they weren't sure a website was genuine. And two entrepreneurs are hoping the Dragons will be flush with cash as they pitch the UK's first women's urinals. Amber Proben and Hazel McShane from startup Peakwell rolled their squat star loose into the den, with all five Dragons even giving them a fully clothed test run. They say the product can cut QT times by being three times faster than standard portable toilets.
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He planned a surprise for the night of their first anniversary. He taped his show so he could be home with her. The radio was playing as he walked in on her and her lover. And he heard himself saying the last words they ever heard.

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1: From the Sky News Centre at 3. The UK's air traffic control chief is facing fresh calls to go after a second major failure in less than 2 weeks. Flights from Scotland, Northern Ireland and Northern England have been cancelled and delayed by a connectivity issue that's now been resolved. Ryanair's repeating calls for NATS boss Martin Rolfe to step down or be fired. Aviation expert Doug McLean says the operator's standing out for all the wrong reasons.
2: I can't think in the last 20, 30 years that we've had that sort of frequency of failure. Flight delays around lunchtime today, the NATS failure had accumulated about 36,000 minutes of delay.
1: Every Crown Court in England and Wales will have a dedicated facility to hear rape and sexual assault cases. A fixed trial date's also being promised. Cleveland police have arrested 12 people in a crackdown on organised crime in Middlesbrough. It follows a number of incidents over recent weeks, including a crash in which 7 people died and a suspected arson attack which killed a woman and her niece. Reform UK has a new leader in Wales following the arrest and resignation of Dan Thomas. Nigel Farage says Helen Jenner's a determined campaigner. Cole Palmer and Declan Rice are among 5 players to withdraw from the latest England squad ahead of 4 Nations League fixtures. Kobbie Mainoo, Marcus Rashford and Tino Livramento are also out. Morgan Gibbs-White and James Garner have been called up as replacements. Former England striker Emile Heskey says Gibbs-White has a great chance to impress.
3: Disappointing to see Cole Palmer being pulled out, but a great opportunity for Gibbs-White. Been calling for it. He's had a fantastic season. He's had another great start to the season. So it's his opportunity to stake a claim.
1: And tea drinkers are being warned about potential problems with their brews. Farmers in Kenya say global warming's affecting their crops. That's the latest. I'm Fader Silver.
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7: Is the sound of your mates alive? It's getting to more gigs this year and the next. It's the sound of saying, I got you, mate. It's the sound of mates enjoying even more of this. It's the sound of mates getting home instead of here. Click your seatbelt, because you're twice as likely to be killed or seriously injured if you don't think.
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9: From the iMedia News Centre, a man has been dragged from a vehicle and assaulted by masked men in County Down. It happened just before 7:30 on Saturday night in the Brookfield Meadows area of Banbridge. The victim was punched and kicked during the ordeal. He's been treated in hospital for injuries to his face, arms and legs. Upper Ban Assembly member Doug Beattie says the criminals responsible have to be brought to justice. Police in Belfast are investigating criminal damage to a sculpture in the city centre in the early hours of yesterday morning and have charged a man to court. The 44-year-old has been charged with criminal damage and possession of an offensive weapon in a public place. He's due to appear before Belfast Magistrates Court later on today. Police received a report around 12:30 a.m. that somebody was causing significant damage to the Big Fish sculpture in the Donegal Quay area. Officers attended the scene where it was noticed that significant damage had been caused. A man in his 50s has died following a single vehicle collision in Meath in the early hours of this morning. The crash occurred at approximately 2 a.m. when the car struck a premises on Connaught Street. The man, who was the driver and sole occupant of the vehicle, died at the scene. His body has since been removed from the scene to the mortuary at Our Lady's Hospital in Navan, where a post-mortem examination will take place in due course. Connaught Street is currently closed to allow for technical examination by Garda Forensic Collision Investigators. Anyone with information is asked to contact Kells Garda Station on 046 928 0820. And finally, a portrait of former US Senator George Mitchell on display at Hillsborough Castle in Northern Ireland's official residence of the royal family will remain in place as part of the castle's important story in the peace process. The former US envoy played a key role in the 1998 Good Friday Agreement, which ended decades of violence in Northern Ireland. In 2026, a number of institutions had severed ties with George Mitchell over his links with convicted sex offender Jeffrey Epstein. That's the latest from the iMedia News Centre.
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16: Premier League results yesterday saw Liverpool secure a 1-0 win at Bournemouth, while Leeds United and Crystal Palace played out a goalless draw. Fulham and Manchester United shared a 1-1 draw, and Manchester City beat Sunderland 5-3 in an 8-goal thriller. Speaking after the game, Man City boss Enzo Maresca was relieved to see his team pass a very difficult Sunderland test.
17: It was a difficult game, but again, happy because we found a way to win the game. The good thing also is that these 7 official games that we played, they have been all different.
16: In the Scottish Premiership, Rangers claimed Old Firm bragging rights once again with a 1-0 win over Celtic at Celtic Park. The visitors scored the only goal of the game to close the gap to the top of the table to 2 points, winning back-to-back Old Firm games. There'll be no clean sweep for Luke Littler after being beaten 10-4 by Johnny Clayton in the World Series of Darts quarterfinals. Ross Smith was crowned the overall winner in Amsterdam. And in cycling, in the UCI World Road Championships, Great Britain's Zoe Baxter claimed a silver medal in the women's time trial in Montreal.
15: Wild Country. Sport.
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A brighter and warmer afternoon as we head into the evening. Temperatures around 21 degrees. A dry and clear evening with lows around 12.

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0: Wild Country Entertainment News in a Minute.
1: Olympic champion Tubby Stoker says she's ready to go big on Strictly, and she's setting her sights on making show history. The 25-year-old skeleton racer, fresh from her Winter Olympics gold, wants to land the first ever perfect 40 for a rumba, teaming up with new pro Mark Carmelita to try it. Strictly returns Saturday night on BBC One. Richard Hammett is marking 20 years since the jet car crash that nearly killed him, and he's thanking the emergency crews who saved his life. The

0: Former Top Gear star posted a heartfelt message on Instagram, recalling the 320-mile-an-hour accident and saying he's forever grateful to the air ambulance teams who got him out alive. And the widow of the Wanted star, Tom Parker, has welcomed baby boy more than a year after suffering the heartbreak of a stillbirth. Kelsey Parker announced the arrival of her son, River, with partner Will, sharing a photo on social media and calling him our little bit of hope.
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2: From the iMedia News Centre. A man has been dragged from a vehicle and assaulted by masked men in County Down. It happened just before 7:30 on Saturday night in the Brookfield Meadows area of Banbridge. The victim was punched and kicked during the ordeal. He's been treated in hospital for injuries to his face, arms and legs. Upper Ban Assembly member Doug Beattie says the criminals responsible have to be brought to justice. Police in Belfast are investigating criminal damage to a sculpture in the city centre in the early hours of yesterday morning and have charged a man to court. The 44-year-old has been charged with criminal damage and possession of an offensive weapon in a public place. He's due to appear before Belfast Magistrates Court later on today. Police received a report around 12:30 a.m. that somebody was causing significant damage to the Big Fish sculpture in the Donegal Quay area. Officers attended the scene where it was noticed that significant damage had been caused. A man in his 50s has died following a single vehicle collision in Meath in the early hours of this morning. The crash occurred at approximately 2 a.m. when the car struck a premises on Connaught Street. The man, who was the driver and sole occupant of the vehicle, died at the scene. His body has since been removed from the scene to the mortuary at Our Lady's Hospital in Navan, where a post-mortem examination will take place in due course. Connaught Street is currently closed to allow for technical examination by Garda Forensic Collision Investigators. Anyone with information is asked to contact Kells Garda Station on 046 928 0820. And finally, a portrait of former US Senator George Mitchell on display at Hillsborough Castle in Northern Ireland's official residence of the royal family will remain in place as part of the castle's important story in the peace process. The former US envoy played a key role in the 1998 Good Friday Agreement, which ended decades of violence in Northern Ireland. In 2026, a number of institutions had severed ties with George Mitchell over his links with convicted sex offender Jeffrey Epstein. That's the latest from the iMedia News Centre.
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4: Premier League results yesterday saw Liverpool secure a 1-0 win at Bournemouth, while Leeds United and Crystal Palace played out a goalless draw. Fulham and Manchester United shared a 1-1 draw, and Manchester City beat Sunderland 5-3 in an 8-goal thriller. Speaking after the game, Man City boss Enzo Maresca was relieved to see his team pass a very difficult Sunderland test.
5: It was a difficult game, but again, happy because we found a way to win the game. The good thing also is that these seven official games that we played, they have been all different.
4: In the Scottish Premiership, Rangers claimed Old Firm bragging rights once again with a 1-0 win over Celtic at Celtic Park. The visitors scored the only goal of the game to close the gap to the top of the table to 2 points, winning back-to-back Old Firm games. There'll be no clean sweep for Luke Littler after being beaten 10-4 by Johnny Clayton in the World Series of Darts quarterfinals. Ross Smith was crowned the overall winner in Amsterdam. And in cycling, in the UCI World Road Championships, Great Britain's Zoe Baxter claimed a silver medal in the women's time trial in Montreal.
0: Wild Country Sport.
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5: A brighter and warmer afternoon as we head into the evening. Temperatures around 21 degrees. A dry and clear evening with lows around 12.

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2: Rightmove says asking prices rose in September for the first time since May, hinting at an autumn bounce. The average price of a home coming to market climbed 0.7%, a bigger uplift than the usual September rise. But prices are still below last year and sellers face tough competition, with homes for sale at a 12-year high and mortgage rates continuing to edge up. A new study says scam fears are now stopping 1 in 3 people from completing online purchases. The Institute of Customer Service found 31% of shoppers have abandoned a checkout because they weren't sure a website was genuine. And two entrepreneurs are hoping the Dragons will be flush with cash as they pitch the UK's first women's urinals. Amber Proben and Hazel McShane from startup Peakwell rolled their squat star loose into the den, with all five Dragons even giving them a fully clothed test run. They say the product can cut queue times by being 3 times faster than standard portable toilets.
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0: Broadcasting from the tippy top of the Flower Mound, deep in the heart of Northern Ireland. 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
1: From the Sky News Centre at 4, Ryanair's renewed its call for the head of the UK's air traffic control body to resign or be fired. Flights in and out of Northern Ireland, Scotland and parts of England are being affected by a second issue in under a fortnight. It's now been resolved, but disruptions continuing. The Prime Minister says the scales of justice must be rebalanced with victims put first. Specialist courtrooms to deal with rape and sexual offences are being promised in England and Wales over the next 2 years, along with fixed trial dates. Chief Executive of Rape Crisis England and Wales, Kira Bergman, says it's only the start.
2: We would really like there to be universal access to free trauma-informed support at whatever stage of the journey someone's at, and actually irrespective of whether or not they decide to pursue criminal justice. But we think that that also would make a difference in helping people to remain in the system.
1: Cleveland police say they've arrested 12 people following early morning raids in a bid to tackle organised crime.
3: I've got one more near you.
1: The raids at Grangetown follow a number of serious incidents in and around Middlesbrough in recent weeks. They include the A66 crash, which killed two police officers and five young men, and a suspected arson attack in which a seven-year-old girl and her aunt died. A court heard Southport killer Axel Rudakabana threw boiling water mixed with sugar at a prison officer. He's also alleged to have punched another at Belmarsh Prison in South London last year. Three media outlets are planning to sue the Trump administration for banning them from the White House. The president accuses CNN, Politico and MS Now of reporting fake news. And Cole Palmer and Declan Rice have withdrawn from the latest England squad. Kobbie Mainoo, Marcus Rashford and Tino Livramento are also out. That's the latest. I'm Faye De Silva.
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7: Premier League results yesterday saw Liverpool secure a 1-0 win at Bournemouth, while Leeds United and Crystal Palace played out a goalless draw. Fulham and Manchester United shared a 1-1 draw, and Manchester City beat Sunderland 5-3 in an 8-goal thriller. Speaking after the game, Man City boss Enzo Maresca was relieved to see his team pass a very difficult Sunderland test.
8: It was a difficult game, but again, happy because we found a way to win the game. The good thing also is that these 7 official games that we played, they have been all different.
7: In the Scottish Premiership, Rangers claimed Old Firm bragging rights once again with a 1-0 win over Celtic at Celtic Park. The visitors scored the only goal of the game to close the gap to the top of the table to 2 points, winning back-to-back Old Firm games. There'll be no clean sweep for Luke Littler after being beaten 10-4 by Johnny Clayton in the World Series of Darts quarterfinals. Ross Smith was crowned the overall winner in Amsterdam. And in cycling, in the UCI World Road Championships, Great Britain Zoe Baxter claimed a silver medal in the women's time trial in Montreal.
0: Wild Country. Sport.
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2: weather. A brighter and warmer afternoon as we head into the evening. Temperatures around 21 degrees. A dry and clear evening

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5: Good

0: Bruce, who saved his life. The former Top Gear star posted a heartfelt message on Instagram, recalling the 320-mile-an-hour accident and saying he's forever grateful to the air ambulance teams who got him out alive. And the widow of the Wanted star, Tom Parker, has welcomed baby boy more than a year after suffering the heartbreak of a stillbirth. Kelsey Parker announced the arrival of her son, River, with partner Will, sharing a photo on social media and calling him our little bit of hope.
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1: From the iMedia News Centre, a man has been dragged from a vehicle and assaulted by masked men in County Down. It happened just before 7:30 on Saturday night in the Brookfield Meadows area of Banbridge. The victim was punched and kicked during the ordeal. He's been treated in hospital for injuries to his face, arms and legs. Upper Ban Assembly member Doug Beattie says the criminals responsible have to be brought to justice. Police in Belfast are investigating criminal damage to a sculpture in the city centre in the early hours of yesterday morning and have charged a man to court. The 44-year-old has been charged with criminal damage and possession of an offensive weapon in a public place. He's due to appear before Belfast Magistrates Court later on today. Police received a report around 12:30 a.m. that somebody was causing significant damage to the Big Fish sculpture in the Donegal Quay area. Officers attended the scene where it was noticed that significant damage had been caused. A man in his 50s has died following a single vehicle collision in Meath in the early hours of this morning. The crash occurred at approximately 2 a.m. when the car struck a premises on Connaught Street. The man, who was the driver and sole occupant of the vehicle, died at the scene. His body has since been removed from the scene to the mortuary at Our Lady's Hospital in Navan, where a post-mortem examination will take place in due course. Connaught Street is currently closed to allow for technical examination by Garda Forensic Collision Investigators. Anyone with information is asked to contact Kells Garda Station on 046 928 0820. And finally, a portrait of former US Senator George Mitchell on display at Hillsborough Castle in Northern Ireland's official residence of the royal family will remain in place as part of the castle's important story in the peace process. The former US envoy played a key role in the 1998 Good Friday Agreement, which ended decades of violence in Northern Ireland. In 2026, a number of institutions had severed ties with George Mitchell over his links with convicted sex offender Jeffrey Epstein. That's the latest from the iMedia News Centre. Northern Ireland's
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4: Premier League results yesterday saw Liverpool secure a 1-0 win at Bournemouth, while Leeds United and Crystal Palace played out a goalless draw. Fulham and Manchester United shared a 1-1 draw, and Manchester City beat Sunderland 5-3 in an 8-goal thriller. Speaking after the game, Man City boss Enzo Maresca was relieved to see his team pass a very difficult Sunderland test.
5: It was a difficult game, but again, happy because we found a way to win the game. The good thing also is that these 7 official games that we played, they have been all different.
4: In the Scottish Premiership, Rangers claimed Old Firm bragging rights once again with a 1-0 win over Celtic at Celtic Park. The visitors scored the only goal of the game to close the gap to the top of the table to 2 points, winning back-to-back Old Firm games. There'll be no clean sweep for Luke Littler after being beaten 10-4 by Johnny Clayton in the World Series of Darts quarterfinals. Ross Smith was crowned the overall winner in Amsterdam. And in cycling, in the UCI World Road Championships, Great Britain's Zoe Baxter claimed a silver medal in the women's time trial in Montreal.
3: Wild Country. Sport.
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11: From the iMedia News Centre. A man has been dragged from a vehicle and assaulted by masked men in County Down. It happened just before 7:30 on Saturday night in the Brookfield Meadows area of Banbridge. The victim was punched and kicked during the ordeal. He's been treated in hospital for injuries to his face, arms and legs. Upper Ban Assembly member Doug Beattie says the criminals responsible have to be brought to justice. Police in Belfast are investigating criminal damage to a sculpture in the city centre in the early hours of yesterday morning and have charged a man to court. The 44-year-old has been charged with criminal damage and possession of an offensive weapon in a public place. He's due to appear before Belfast Magistrates Court later on today. Police received a report around 12:30 a.m. that somebody was causing significant damage to the Big Fish sculpture in the Donegal Quay area. Officers attended the scene where it was noticed that significant damage had been caused. A man in his 50s has died following a single vehicle collision in Meath in the early hours of this morning. The crash occurred at approximately 2 a.m. when the car struck a premises on Connaught Street. The man, who was the driver and sole occupant of the vehicle, died at the scene. His body has since been removed from the scene to the mortuary at Our Lady's Hospital in Navan, where a post-mortem examination will take place in due course. Connaught Street is currently closed to allow for technical examination by Garda Forensic Collision Investigators. Anyone with information is asked to contact Kells Garda Station on 046 928 0820. And finally, a portrait of former US Senator George Mitchell on display at Hillsborough Castle in Northern Ireland's official residence of the royal family will remain in place as part of the castle's important story in the peace process. The former US envoy played a key role in the 1998 Good Friday Agreement, which ended decades of violence in Northern Ireland. In 2026, a number of institutions had severed ties with George Mitchell over his links with convicted sex offender Jeffrey Epstein. That's the latest from the iMedia News Centre.
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1: I bet you've heard this before, ain't you? Yeah, thank you.

0: Wild Country Business News Update.
1: Rightmove says asking prices rose in September for the first time since May, hinting at an autumn bounce. The average price of a home coming to market climbed 0.7%, a bigger uplift than the usual September rise. But prices are still below last year, and sellers face tough competition, with homes for sale at a 12-year high and mortgage rates continuing to edge up. A new study says scam fears are now stopping one in three people from completing online purchases. The Institute of Customer Service found 31% of shoppers have abandoned a checkout because they weren't sure a website was genuine. And two entrepreneurs are hoping the Dragons will be flush with cash as they pitch the UK's first women's urinals. Amber Proben and Hazel McShane from startup Pequel rolled their squat star loose into the den, with all five Dragons even giving them a fully clothed test run. They say the product can cut queue times by being three times faster than standard portable toilets.
0: Wild Country Business News Update.
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1: A brighter and warmer afternoon as we head into the evening. Temperatures around 21 degrees. A dry and clear evening with lows around 12.

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1: From the Sky News Centre at 5. Pressure's mounting on the head of the UK's air traffic control system after a second major issue in less than 2 weeks. NATS boss Martin Rolfe is facing fresh calls to resign or be sacked following a connectivity problem affecting flights from Scotland, Northern Ireland and parts of England. It's been resolved, though disruption remains. Edinburgh Airport's affected. Its outgoing chief executive is Gordon Dewar.
2: Well, the system clearly not working twice in the last few weeks, and it's national infrastructure that we're all dependent upon. NATS are obviously responsible for ensuring that system is robust, resilient and capable of doing it. And at the moment we're not getting that, so I think something needs to change.
1: The Prime Minister says specialist courtrooms to deal with rape and sexual offences will help improve conviction rates. Every Crown Court in England and Wales is being promised under plans to combat violence against women and girls. There'll also be more training for staff and fixed trial dates. Marcus Johnston is a criminal defence solicitor. He says the changes don't go far enough.
3: The problem isn't just what happens in a courtroom, it's everything that happens in the 3, 4, 5 years before it gets to the courtroom. That's the criminal system, and that needs addressing. That's where the problems are, I think.
1: Donald Trump's battle with the US media has escalated. A number of news organizations say they won't be covering the president's White House events today after reporters from CNN, Politico and MS Now were denied access. Two arrests have been made after hundreds of people were evacuated following a suspicious fire at a hotel in Kent. Emergency services were called to the site in Folkestone on Saturday. Reform UK has a new leader in Wales following the arrest and resignation of Dan Thomas. Nigel Farage has called Helen Jenner a determined campaigner. And police have uncovered the UK's biggest ever haul of fake vinyl. A forger made almost £3 million by selling thousands of fake records. That's the latest. I'm Faye De Silva.
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7: Premier League results yesterday saw Liverpool secure a 1-0 win at Bournemouth, while Leeds United and Crystal Palace played out a goalless draw. Fulham and Manchester United shared a 1-1 draw, and Manchester City beat Sunderland 5-3 in an 8-goal thriller. Speaking after the game, Man City boss Enzo Maresca was relieved to see his team pass a very difficult Sunderland test.
8: It was a difficult game, but again, happy because we found a way to win the game. And the good thing also is that these 7 official games that we played, they have been all different.
7: In the Scottish Premiership, Rangers claimed Old Firm bragging rights once again with a 1-0 win over Celtic at Celtic Park. The visitors scored the only goal of the game to close the gap to the top of the table to 2 points, winning back-to-back Old Firm games. There'll be no clean sweep for Luke Littler after being beaten 10-4 by Johnny Clayton in the World Series of Darts quarterfinals. Ross Smith was crowned the overall winner in Amsterdam. And in cycling, in the UCI World Road Championships, Great Britain's Zoe Baxter claimed a silver medal in the women's time trial in Montreal.
0: Wild Country. Sport.
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2: A brighter and warmer afternoon as we head into the evening. Temperatures around 21 degrees. A dry and clear evening with lows around 12.
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5: Olympic champion Tubby Stoker says she's ready to go big on Strictly, and she's setting her sights on making show history. The 25-year-old skeleton racer, fresh from her Winter Olympics gold, wants to land the first ever perfect 40 for a rumba, teaming up with new pro Mark Carmelita to try it. Strictly returns Saturday night on BBC One. Richard Hammett is marking 20 years since the jet car crash that nearly killed him, and he's thanking the emergency crews who saved his life. The former Top Gear star posted a heartfelt message on Instagram, recalling the 320-mile-an-hour accident and saying he's forever grateful to the air ambulance teams who got him out alive. And the widow of the Wanted star, Tom Parker, has welcomed baby boy more than a year after suffering the heartbreak of a stillbirth. Kelsey Parker announced the arrival of her son, River, with partner Will, sharing a photo on social media and calling him our little bit of hope.
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7: From the iMedia News Centre. A man has been dragged from a vehicle and assaulted by masked men in County Down. It happened just before 7:30 on Saturday night in the Brookfield Meadows area of Banbridge. The victim was punched and kicked during the ordeal. He's been treated in hospital for injuries to his face, arms and legs. Upper Ban Assembly member Doug Beattie says the criminals responsible have to be brought to justice. Police in Belfast

0: are investigating criminal damage to a sculpture in the city centre in the early hours of yesterday morning and have charged a man to court. The 44-year-old has been charged with criminal damage and possession of an offensive weapon in a public place. He's due to appear before Belfast Magistrates Court later on today. Police received a report around 12:30 a.m. that somebody was causing significant damage to the Big Fish sculpture in the Donegal Quay area. Officers attended the scene where it was noticed that significant damage had been caused. A man in his 50s has died following a single vehicle collision in Meath in the early hours of this morning. The crash occurred at approximately 2 a.m. when the car struck a premises on Connaught Street. The man, who was the driver and sole occupant of the vehicle, died at the scene. His body has since been removed from the scene to the mortuary at Our Lady's Hospital in Navan, where a post-mortem examination will take place in due course. Connaught Street is currently closed to allow for technical examination by Garda Forensic Collision Investigators. Anyone with information is asked to contact Kells Garda Station on 046 928 0820. And finally, a portrait of former US Senator George Mitchell on display at Hillsborough Castle in Northern Ireland's official residence of the royal family will remain in place as part of the castle's important story in the peace process. The former US envoy played a key role in the 1998 Good Friday Agreement, which ended decades of violence in Northern Ireland. In 2026, a number of institutions had severed ties with George Mitchell over his links with convicted sex offender Jeffrey Epstein. That's the latest from the iMedia News Centre. Northern Ireland's
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4: Premier League results yesterday saw Liverpool secure a 1-0 win at Bournemouth, while Leeds United and Crystal Palace played out a goalless draw. Fulham and Manchester United shared a 1-1 draw, and Manchester City beat Sunderland 5-3 in an 8-goal thriller. Speaking after the game, Man City boss Enzo Maresca was relieved to see his team pass a very difficult Sunderland test.
5: It was a difficult game, but again, happy because we found a way to win the game. The good thing also is that these 7 official games that we played, they have been all different.
4: In the Scottish Premiership, Rangers claimed Old Firm bragging rights once again with a 1-0 win over Celtic at Celtic Park. The visitors scored the only goal of the game to close the gap to the top of the table to 2 points, winning back-to-back Old Firm games. There'll be no clean sweep for Luke Littler after being beaten 10-4 by Johnny Clayton in the World Series of Darts quarterfinals. Ross Smith was crowned the overall winner in Amsterdam. And in cycling, in the UCI World Road Championships, Great Britain Zoe Baxter claimed a silver medal in the women's time trial in Montreal.
3: Wild Country. Sport.
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10: From the iMedia News Centre. A man has been dragged from a vehicle and assaulted by masked men in County Down. It happened just before 7:30 on Saturday night in the Brookfield Meadows area of Banbridge. The victim was punched and kicked during the ordeal. He's been treated in hospital for injuries to his face, arms and legs. Upper Ban Assembly member Doug Beattie says the criminals responsible have to be brought to justice. Police in Belfast are investigating criminal damage to a sculpture in the city centre in the early hours of yesterday morning and have charged a man to court. The 44-year-old has been charged with criminal damage and possession of an offensive weapon in a public place. He's due to appear before Belfast Magistrates Court later on today. Police received a report around 12:30 a.m. that somebody was causing significant damage to the Big Fish sculpture in the Donegal Quay area. Officers attended the scene where it was noticed that significant damage had been caused. A man in his 50s has died following a single vehicle collision in Meath in the early hours of this morning. The crash occurred at approximately 2 a.m. when the car struck a premises on Connaught Street. The man, who was the driver and sole occupant of the vehicle, died at the scene. His body has since been removed from the scene to the mortuary at Our Lady's Hospital in Navan, where a post-mortem examination will take place in due course. Connaught Street is currently closed to allow for technical examination by Garda Forensic Collision Investigators. Anyone with information is asked to contact Kells Garda Station on 046 928 0820. And finally, a portrait of former US Senator George Mitchell on display at Hillsborough Castle in Northern Ireland's official residence of the royal family will remain in place as part of the castle's important story in the peace process. The former US envoy played a key role in the 1998 Good Friday Agreement, which ended decades of violence in Northern Ireland. In 2026, a number of institutions had severed ties with George Mitchell over his links with convicted sex offender Jeffrey Epstein. That's the latest from the iMedia News Centre.
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1: Wild Country Business News Update.
2: Rightmove says asking prices rose in September for the first time since May, hinting at an autumn bounce. The average price of a home coming to market climbed 0.7%, a bigger uplift than the usual September rise. But prices are still below last year, and sellers face tough competition, with homes for sale at a 12-year high and mortgage rates continuing to edge up. A new study says scam fears are now stopping one in three people from completing online purchases. The Institute of Customer Service found 31% of shoppers have abandoned a checkout because they weren't sure a website was genuine. And two entrepreneurs are hoping the dragons will be flush with cash as they pitch the UK's first women's urinals. Amber Proben and Hazel McShane from startup Pequel rolled their squat star loose into the den, with all five dragons even giving them a fully clothed test run. They say the product can cut queue times by being three times faster than standard portable toilets.
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1: A brighter and warmer afternoon as we head into the evening. Temperatures around 21 degrees. A dry and clear evening with lows around 12.

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1: From the Sky News Centre at 6. The dance teacher stabbed in the Southport attack has condemned hospital bosses for failing to reveal her medical records had been accessed inappropriately. Leanne Lucas says she believes the NHS Trust withheld the news because they hoped it would never come out. She's told us she wants to see safeguards.
2: Real regulations, real policies, real legislations, potentially a law that says, you know what? If you're going to open someone's files and you're going to repeatedly do it, I'm sorry, you cannot work in this role anymore.
1: The Trust has apologised, adding a decision was taken not to inform the patients because of the potential psychological impact. There's fresh pressure on the head of the UK's air traffic control system. A second issue at NATS in under 2 weeks has disrupted flights in Scotland, Northern Ireland and parts of England. The connectivity issue's been fixed, but disruption's continuing. Here's travel agent Richard Slater.
3: It's not just the passengers, it's the travel agents, the airlines, the tour operators, the hoteliers. There's a big effect. And I don't think the government are putting the full pressure on the system. I think the government needs to take as much responsibility as NATS.
1: Every Crown Court in England and Wales will have a dedicated facility to hear rape and sexual assault cases. A fixed trial date's also being promised. The government says it wants to put victims first. Cleveland police have arrested 12 people in early morning raids in and around Middlesbrough. The force is cracking down on drug dealing and organised crime weeks after the A66 crash in which 7 people were killed. Donald Trump's battle with the media has escalated. Some organisations are refusing to cover the president's events today, whilst CNN, MS Now and Politico are suing his administration for being banned from the White House. And England's Nations League preparations have been disrupted with 5 withdrawals from the squad. Declan Rice and Cole Palmer are among those missing upcoming matches. That's the latest. I'm Faye De Silva.
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7: Premier League results yesterday saw Liverpool secure a 1-0 win at Bournemouth, while Leeds United and Crystal Palace played out a goalless draw. Fulham and Manchester United shared a 1-1 draw, and Manchester City beat Sunderland 5-3 in an 8-goal thriller. Speaking after the game, Man City boss Enzo Maresca was relieved to see his team pass a very difficult Sunderland test.
8: It was a difficult game, but again, happy because we found a way to win the game. And the good thing also is that these 7 official games that we played, they have been all different.
7: In the Scottish Premiership, Rangers claimed Old Firm bragging rights once again with a 1-0 win over Celtic at Celtic Park. The visitors scored the only goal of the game to close the gap to the top of the table to 2 points, winning back-to-back Old Firm games. There'll be no clean sweep for Luke Littler after being beaten 10-4 by Johnny Clayton in the World Series of Darts quarterfinals. Ross Smith was crowned the overall winner in Amsterdam. And in cycling, in the UCI World Road Championships, Great Britain's Zoe Baxter claimed a silver medal in the women's time trial in Montreal.
0: Wild Country. 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
1: 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Wild Country weather.
2: A brighter and warmer afternoon as we head into the evening. Temperatures around 21 degrees. A dry and clear evening with lows around 12.

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5: Olympic champion Tubby Stoker says she's ready to go big on Strictly, and she's setting her sights on making show history. The 25-year-old skeleton racer, fresh from her Winter Olympics gold, wants to land the first ever perfect 40 for a rumba, teaming up with new pro Mark Carmelita to try it. Strictly returns Saturday night on BBC One. Richard Hammett is marking 20 years since the jet car crash that nearly killed him, and he's thanking the emergency crews who saved his life. The former Top Gear star posted a heartfelt message on Instagram, recalling the 320-mile-an-hour accident and saying he's forever grateful to the air ambulance teams who got him out alive. And the widow of the Wanted star, Tom Parker, has welcomed baby boy more than a year after suffering the heartbreak of a stillbirth. Kelsey Parker announced the arrival of her son, River, with partner Will, sharing a photo on social media and calling him our little bit of hope.
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6: From the iMedia News Centre, a man has been dragged from a vehicle and assaulted by masked men in County Down. It happened just before 7:30 on Saturday night in the Brookfield Meadows area of Banbridge. The victim was punched and kicked during the ordeal. He's been treated in hospital for injuries to his face, arms and legs. Upper Ban Assembly member Doug Beattie says the criminals responsible have to be brought to justice. Police in Belfast are investigating criminal damage to a sculpture in the city centre in the early hours of yesterday morning, and have charged a man to court. The 44-year-old has been charged with criminal damage and possession of an offensive weapon in a public place. He's due to appear before Belfast Magistrates Court later on today. Police received a report around 12:30 a.m. that somebody was causing significant damage to the Big Fish sculpture in the Donegal Quay area. Officers attended the scene where it was noticed that significant damage had been caused. A man in his 50s has died following a single vehicle collision in Meath in the early hours of this morning. The crash occurred at approximately 2 a.m. when the car struck a premises on Connaught Street. The man, who was the driver and sole occupant of the vehicle, died at the scene. His body has since been removed from the scene to the mortuary at Our Lady's Hospital in Navan, where a post-mortem examination will take place in due course. Connaught Street is currently closed to allow for technical examination by Garda Forensic Collision Investigators. Anyone with information is asked to contact Kells Garda Station on 046 928 0820. And finally, a portrait of former US Senator George Mitchell on display at Hillsborough Castle in Northern Ireland's official residence of the royal family will remain in place as part of the castle's important story in the peace process. The former US envoy played a key role in the 1998 Good Friday Agreement, which ended decades of violence in Northern Ireland. In 2026, a number of institutions had severed ties with George Mitchell over his

0: links with convicted sex offender Jeffrey Epstein. That's the latest from the iMedia News Centre. Northern Ireland's Wild
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4: Premier League results yesterday saw Liverpool secure a 1-0 win at Bournemouth, while Leeds United and Crystal Palace played out a goalless draw. Fulham and Manchester United shared a 1-1 draw, and Manchester City beat Sunderland 5-3 in an 8-goal thriller. Speaking after the game, Man City boss Enzo Maresca was relieved to see his team pass a very difficult Sunderland test.
5: It was a difficult game, but again, happy because we found a way to win the game. And the good thing also is that these 7 official games that we played, they have been all different.
4: In the Scottish Premiership, Rangers claimed Old Firm bragging rights once again with a 1-0 win over Celtic at Celtic Park. The visitors scored the only goal of the game to close the gap to the top of the table to 2 points, winning back-to-back Old Firm games. There'll be no clean sweep for Luke Littler after being beaten 10-4 by Johnny Clayton in the World Series of Darts quarterfinals. Ross Smith was crowned the overall winner in Amsterdam. And in cycling, in the UCI World Road Championships, Great Britain's Zoe Baxter claimed a silver medal in the women's time trial in Montreal.
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11: From the iMedia News Centre. A man has been dragged from a vehicle and assaulted by masked men in County Down. It happened just before 7:30 on Saturday night in the Brookfield Meadows area of Banbridge. The victim was punched and kicked during the ordeal. He's been treated in hospital for injuries to his face, arms and legs. Upper Ban Assembly member Doug Beattie says the criminals responsible have to be brought to justice. Police in Belfast are investigating criminal damage to a sculpture in the city centre in the early hours of yesterday morning and have charged a man to court. The 44-year-old has been charged with criminal damage and possession of an offensive weapon in a public place. He's due to appear before Belfast Magistrates Court later on today. Police received a report around 12:30 a.m. that somebody was causing significant damage to the Big Fish sculpture in the Donegal Quay area. Officers attended the scene where it was noticed that significant damage had been caused. A man in his 50s has died following a single vehicle collision in Meath in the early hours of this morning. The crash occurred at approximately 2 a.m. when the car struck a premises on Connaught Street. The man, who was the driver and sole occupant of the vehicle, died at the scene. His body has since been removed from the scene to the mortuary at Our Lady's Hospital in Navan, where a post-mortem examination will take place in due course. Connaught Street is currently closed to allow for technical examination by Garda Forensic Collision investigators. Anyone with information is asked to contact Kells Garda Station on 046 928 0820. And finally, a portrait of former US Senator George Mitchell on display at Hillsborough Castle in Northern Ireland's official residence of the royal family will remain in place as part of the castle's important story in the peace process. The former US envoy played a key role in the 1998 Good Friday Agreement, which ended decades of violence in Northern Ireland. In 2026, a number of institutions had severed ties with George Mitchell over his links with convicted sex offender Jeffrey Epstein. That's the latest from the iMedia News Centre.
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1: Right Moves says asking prices rose in September for the first time since May, hinting at an autumn bounce. The average price of a home coming to market climbed 0.7%, a bigger uplift than the usual September rise. But prices are still below last year and sellers face tough competition, with homes for sale at a 12-year high and mortgage rates continuing to edge up. A new study says scam fears are now stopping one in three people from completing online purchases. The Institute of Customer Service found 31% of shoppers have abandoned a checkout because they weren't sure a website was genuine. And two entrepreneurs are hoping the Dragons will be flush with cash as they pitch the UK's first women's urinals. Amber Proben and Hazel McShane from startup Peakwell rolled their squat star loose into the den, with all five Dragons even giving them a fully clothed test run. They say the product can cut queue times by being three times faster than standard portable toilets.
0: Wild Country Business News Update.
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1: A brighter and warmer afternoon as we head into the evening. Temperatures around 21 degrees. A dry and clear evening with lows around 12.

0: Broadcasting from the tippy top of the Flower Mound, deep in the heart of Northern Ireland. 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
1: From the Sky News Centre at 7, the head of the UK's air traffic control systems facing further backlash. A second issue at NATS in under 2 weeks has seen flights delayed or cancelled in Scotland, Northern Ireland and parts of England. The connectivity problem's been resolved, but disruptions ongoing, including for this passenger at Edinburgh Airport, who's faced repeated delays.
2: We actually physically got on the plane, and then they told us on the plane. We sat there for 30 minutes, then they took us off the plane, back to the waiting area, and I sat there for two and a half hours, and then reboarded the plane. But when I got back on the plane, they then told me that they'd missed their slot to take off.
1: Meanwhile, many flights in the US have been grounded by communication issues with air traffic control. Busy airports on the East Coast are affected, including in Boston and New York. The dance teacher who survived the Southport stabbings is accusing hospital bosses of keeping her in the dark over a data breach. Leanne Lucas and other patients had their medical records inappropriately accessed by staff. She's told us there's been a cover-up since 2024.
3: We found out almost 2 years on. They knew that our files had been looked at in 2024. They knew. One of the parts of this that hurts me the most is all of their meetings and conversations they've been having in these last 2 years of how do we not let them know.
1: The Trust has apologised for the breach. Teachers in Northern Ireland are due to begin industrial action over workloads. Talks between unions and the Department of Education have failed to reach an agreement. Southern Water has been handed another multi-million pound fine over sewage pollution in Kent. It's been ordered to pay £2.4 million for harming the environment around Faversham and Whitstable between 2019 and 2021. And Scotland have suffered a double injury blow with Kieran Tierney and Kenny McLean pulling out of their Nations League squad. Christine Montgomery's been promoted from the under-21 team. That's the latest. I'm Faye De Silva.
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And it's knowing I'm not shackled by forgotten words and bonds and the ink stains that have dried upon some lines that keeps you in the back rows by the rivers of my memory

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6: 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Okay. 1, 2, 3, 4. 1, 2, 3, 4.

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4: From the Sky News Centre at 9. Major news organisations in the US are refusing to broadcast coverage of the president's events today. CNN, MS Now and Politico are already suing Donald Trump's administration after he accused them of reporting fake news and banned them from the White House. Vice President J.D. Vance denies the move is an attack on press freedom and free speech.
5: He's not banning media outlets. What he's doing is saying, we're not going to give you special access to the White House if you engage in what is effectively propaganda. We have to remember those three outlets account about 92% of the stories that they have on the President of the United States, on the administration, are negative.
4: Ryanair's renewed its call for the head of the UK's air traffic control body to resign or be fired. Flights in and out of Northern Ireland, Scotland and parts of England have been affected by a second issue in under a fortnight. The dance teacher who survived the Southport attacks says she was kept in the dark about a data breach because hospital bosses wanted to keep it quiet. The NHS Trust has apologised for staff accessing the medical records of Leanne Lucas and other patients. The Prime Minister says the scales of justice must be rebalanced with victims put first. Specialist courtrooms to deal with rape and sexual offences are being promised in England and Wales over the next 2 years. There'll also be fixed trial dates. Kirsty Bremelow, chair of the Bar Council, says there needs to be a focus on pre-court delays.
6: The criminal justice system's had so many cuts to it. Budgets down by 23% over the last 14 years. There needs to be focus on other reforms, such as looking at the time that it takes to investigate cases.
4: Nigel Farage is calling Reform's new leader in Wales a determined campaigner. Helen Jenner replaces Dan Thomas, who's resigned following his recent arrest. He denies wrongdoing. And England's Nations League preparations have been disrupted. Declan Rice and Cole Palmer are among five to withdraw from the squad. That's the latest. I'm Faye De Silva.
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1: I must remember to get eggs later.
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1: 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I need to take the kids swimming in the morning. First, I'm just going to squeeze around this bus and hit one of those kids. I was trying to get home.
3: 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When a bus stops, school children and others may be crossing. 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
4: Olympic champion Tabby Stoker says she's ready to go big on Strictly, and she's setting her sights on making show history. The 25-year-old skeleton racer, fresh from her Winter Olympics gold, wants to land the first ever perfect 40 for a rumba, teaming up with new pro Mark Carmelita to try it. Strictly returns Saturday night on BBC One. Richard Hammett is marking 20 years since the jet car crash that nearly killed him, and he's thanking the emergency crews who saved his life. The former Top Gear star posted a heartfelt message on Instagram, recalling the 320-mile-an-hour accident and saying he's forever grateful to the air ambulance teams who got him out alive. And the widow of the Wanted star, Tom Parker, has welcomed baby boy more than a year after suffering the heartbreak of a stillbirth. Kelsey Parker announced the arrival of her son, River, with partner Will, sharing a photo on social media and calling him our little bit of hope.
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1: From the Sky News Centre at 10. The head of the UK's air traffic control system is facing further backlash with fresh calls to go. A second issue at NATS in under 2 weeks has seen flights delayed or cancelled in Scotland, Northern Ireland and parts of England. The connectivity problem's been resolved, but disruptions ongoing, including for this passenger at Edinburgh Airport who's faced repeated delays.
2: We actually physically got on the plane and then they told us on the plane. We sat there for 30 minutes and they took us off the plane back to the waiting area, and I sat there for two and a half hours, and then reboarded the plane. But when I got back on the plane, they then told me that they'd missed their slot to take off.
1: Meanwhile, communication issues have grounded flights on America's East Coast. A backup fibre line's been accidentally severed. The dance teacher who survived the Southport stabbings is accusing hospital bosses of keeping her in the dark over a data breach. Leanne Lucas and other patients had their medical records inappropriately accessed by staff. She's told us there's been a cover-up.
3: But we found out almost 2 years on. They knew that our files had been looked at in 2024. They knew. One of the parts of this that hurts me the most is all of their meetings and conversations they've been having in these last 2 years of how do we not let them know.
1: The Trust has apologised for the breach. Cleveland police have arrested 12 people in early morning raids in and around Middlesbrough. The force is trying to crack down on drug dealing and organised crime weeks after the A66 crash. Donald Trump's tensions with the media have intensified. Some organisations have refused to cover the president's events today as three outlets he's banned from the White House file a lawsuit. And FIFA president Gianni Infantino's written to member associations saying he's open to an independent review of world football's governing body. He's faced calls to step down after failing with a plan to sell stakes in the World Cup. That's the latest. I'm Faye De Silva.
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Click your seatbelt, because you're twice as likely to be killed or seriously injured if you don't think.

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0: Broadcasting from the tippy top of the Flower Mound, deep in the heart of Northern Ireland, this is Wild Country, part of the iMedia Broadcasting Group. 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
1: From a Sky News Centre at 11, the UK's air traffic control chief is facing fresh calls to go after a second major failure in less than 2 weeks. Flights from Scotland, Northern Ireland and Northern England have been cancelled and delayed by a connectivity issue that's now been resolved. Ryanair's repeating calls for NATS boss Martin Rolfe to step down or be fired. Aviation expert Doug McLean says the operator is standing out for all the wrong reasons.
2: I can't think in the last 20, 30 years that we've had that sort of frequency of failure. Flight delays around lunchtime today, the NATS failure had accumulated about 36,000 minutes of delay.
1: The Prime Minister has confirmed the UK will provide military support to Saudi Arabia in its fight against Iran-backed Houthi rebels. An RAF Voyager will provide air-to-air refuelling for Saudi jets, but only on defensive missions. Andy Burnham says the deployment is intended to help protect regional stability and vital trade routes. Our political correspondent Rob Powell has more.
3: The UK role will be fairly limited from what Andy Burnham, Prime Minister, has said. It will be completely defensive in its nature, but even within that, you're not talking about the type of defensive action that we saw against Iranian drones earlier in the year when UK troops were shooting down drones. This is more limited than that.
1: The dance teacher who survived the Southport stabbing said she was kept in the dark about a data breach because hospital bosses thought it wouldn't come out. Leanne Lucas and other patients had their medical records inappropriately accessed at the Trust, which has apologised. Cleveland police have arrested 12 people in early morning raids in and around Middlesbrough. The force is trying to crack down on drug dealing and organised crime weeks after the A66 crash, in which 7 people were killed. And FIFA president Gianni Infantino says he's open to talk over reform at football's governing body. It comes after he faced calls to step down after launching a failed plan to sell stakes in the World Cup. That's the latest. I'm Daisy Steele.
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0: is the sound of your mates alive. It's getting to more gigs this year and the next. It's the sound of saying, I got you, mate. 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Click your seatbelt, because you're twice as likely to be killed or seriously injured if you don't think.
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They too have their story. Avoid loud and aggressive persons. They are vexations to the spirit. If you compare yourself with others, you may become vain and bitter, for always there will be greater and lesser persons than you.

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Keep interested in your own career. However humble, it is a real possession in the changing fortunes of time. Exercise caution in your business affairs, for the world is full of trickery. But let this not blind you to what virtue there is. Many persons strive for high ideals, and everywhere life is full of heroism. Be yourself. Especially do not feign affection. Neither be cynical about love. For in the face of all aridity and disenchantment, it is as perennial as the grass. Take kindly the counsel of the years, gracefully surrendering the things of youth. Nurture strength of spirit to shield you in sudden misfortune. But do not distress yourself with imaginings. Many fears are born of fatigue and loneliness. Beyond a wholesome discipline, be gentle with yourself.

Therefore, be at peace with God, whatever you conceive him to be, and whatever your labors and aspirations in the noisy confusion of life, keep peace with your soul. With all its sham, drudgery, and broken dreams, it is still a beautiful world. Be careful.

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1: From the Sky News Centre at midnight, the head of the UK's air traffic control system is facing further backlash with fresh calls to go. A second issue at NATS in under 2 weeks has seen flights delayed or cancelled in Scotland, Northern Ireland and parts of England. The connectivity problem has been resolved, but disruptions ongoing, including for this passenger at Edinburgh Airport, who's faced repeated delays.
2: We actually physically got on the plane and then they told us on the plane. We sat there for 30 minutes, then they took us off the plane back to the waiting area, and I sat there for two and a half hours, and then reboarded the plane. But when I got back on the plane, they then told me that they'd missed their slot to take off.
1: The Prime Minister has confirmed the UK will provide military support to Saudi Arabia in its fight against Iran-backed Houthi rebels. An RAF Voyager will provide air-to-air refuelling for Saudi jets, but only on defensive missions. The dance teacher who survived the Southport stabbings is accusing hospital bosses of keeping her in the dark over a data breach. Leanne Lucas and other patients had their medical records inappropriately accessed by staff. Cleveland police say they've arrested 12 people following early morning raids in a bid to tackle organised crime. The raids in Grangetown follow a number of serious incidents in and around Middlesbrough in recent weeks. They include the A66 head-on crash, which killed two police officers and five young men, and a suspected arson attack in which a seven-year-old girl and her aunt died. Donald Trump's tensions with the media have intensified. Some organisations have refused to cover the president's events, as three outlets he's banned from the White House file a lawsuit. And FIFA president Gianni Infantino has written to member associations saying he's open to an independent review of world football's governing body. He's faced calls to step down after failing with a plan to sell stakes in the World Cup. That's the latest. I'm Daisy Steele.
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2: Turn it up, son. 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

0: You probably think you're pretty good at multitasking behind the wheel. 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
1: From the Sky News Centre at 1, Andy Burnham will meet Donald Trump for the first time in New York later as world leaders gather for the UN General Assembly. Ukraine and the escalating conflict in the Middle East are expected to dominate their talks. The Prime Minister's promised a pragmatic relationship with the US President despite being a vocal critic of him in the past. But Conservative leader Kemi Badenoch says Mr. Burnham has some catching up to do on foreign policy.
2: I wish Andy Burnham all the best with his first meeting with Donald Trump. The US is our most important security ally. We do need to have a relationship with the US, and I hope he's moved on from when he was mayor of Manchester and was saying that he wouldn't have Donald Trump visit there.
1: Meanwhile, the Prime Minister has confirmed the UK will provide military support to Saudi Arabia in its fight against Iran-backed Houthi rebels. Three of America's biggest news organisations are suing the Trump administration after being banned from the White House. CNN, MS Now and Politico say the decision to revoke their journalists' access violates their First Amendment rights. Donald Trump's accused the outlets of spreading fake news, but Vice President J.D. Vance denies the move was an attack on press freedom.
3: We're not going to give you special access to the White House if you engage in what is effectively propaganda. They can still report on the Trump White House. They can still get the public reports. They can still, of course, talk to people in the administration and outside the administration. What the president has said is we're not going to give you special access.
1: Martha's rule is being extended to cover NE departments in England. The law, which was brought in after the death of 13-year-old Martha Mills from sepsis, gives families the right to request an urgent review of care. Princess Diana's brother's new book, Swan Song, is out today. Earl Spencer claims the king reacted to his ex-wife's sudden death by saying, "We'll forget her soon enough," a palace spokesperson responded, saying, "Grief can cloud reason." And FIFA president Gianni Infantino says he'll propose an independent external review into world football's governing body. He's faced calls to step down following his failed plan to sell stakes in the World Cup. That's the latest. I'm Daisy Steele.
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